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94. It's the Fugees there with Killing Me Softly and the glories of radio. And we are supposed to be doing this thing called 1965 on a Timeline Tuesday as our classics hour was, it's been one of those days. We've got the Beach Boys for you now as we celebrate the sounds.

0: Carbonati, Thornier Classics Hour, looking back to 1965 on this Timeline Tuesday with the Supremes and Back in My Arms Again. A number one release taking us back to the Motown sounds of our profile year when minimum wage was up to $1.25 an hour. Gasoline, well, it was only 31 cents a gallon. 5 cents to get you a postage stamp, a new home, that was about $21,500. And yes, we've got 1965 on the mind tonight, and we'll be flashing you back to a year that introduced us to Yoplait yogurt and Quisp cereal as soon as we now join meteorologist Jeff Womack with a look at your weather for Butte and southwestern Montana, brought to you by our friends at the Phillipsburg Businesses.
1: Well, those clouds a little bit reluctant to leave as we got the cold air here at the valley floor and then a little bit of mid-level moisture, high pressure on top, and so not a lot of wind moving around. Now, that could make it so we're not quite as cold with that little bit of blanket of clouds, but I will tell you, we're still in for some hard freezes and some 20s most of the week. That being said, though, temperatures, once we get the clouds scooted out of here, and that'll happen tomorrow or through Thursday, we'll get some sunshine back to us, and temperatures are going to excel well above normal. In fact, a warm front is going to brush the northern half of the state by Thursday and Friday. And that accompanying southerly winds here, we're going to be above average for the weekend. Now, I am watching a dry cold front that drops south on Sunday morning. I think it's just going to bring a little bit of wind. That'll be about it. Doesn't have any moisture at all to work with. But then things turn unsettled as we get Monday night into Tuesday. And we got another push in the storm track, a bump in it, and a cold pool above that's going to keep things unsettled at the surface. Another front comes in bringing mountain snow and rain Monday night into Tuesday. And certainly we will welcome that moisture. It's actually, we've seen a little bit of drought improvement over southwestern Montana. So we do have some moisture on the way. But between now and early next week, it is looking like a dry ride. We'll have some warmth to go with it, though. We'll take a look at the forecast details, and those are headed your way next.
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1: Anaconda 25 overnight tonight. Now, assuming we get some breaks in the sun, we'll be at 56 for you on Wednesday. Then for Thursday, we'll have numbers in the upper 50s. And then for Friday, mid-60s for us, mid-60s again on Saturday. One little quick cool front sweeps through, and that'll take us to 60 on Sunday, but then above-average numbers start off next week. Now, that front I was talking about looks to bring us some rain as we get into Tuesday, and Tuesday morning, that could have a little mix of snow in there. Now, for Deer Lodge tonight, 21 for the overnight low. Winds look to be light, and that'll also let more fog settle in throughout the night and through tomorrow. 56 under a partly cloudy sky, and then 26 for us going into Thursday. Thursday's highs in the upper 50s. We can expect upper 60s and sunshine Friday and Saturday around here. And then sunny on Sunday with 62. We'll start out next week sunny before a minor storm system looks to come in Monday night into Tuesday. And then for Whitehall, 23 tonight, 51 for Wednesday. Close to 60 on Thursday. We'll be in the upper 60s, though, Friday and Saturday, and then Sunday again for Monday, and a high right around 65. Here in Butte, 20 overnight tonight, and then 52 before we get through on Wednesday. Clouds a little reluctant to leave in the morning, but hopefully they break up a little bit better for us Wednesday afternoon. Now for Thursday, 53. Right about normal for this time of year. Then we head for the 60s, though, for Friday, Saturday, and again on Sunday. We'll start off next week, sunny with upper 50s, and then rain and snow return on Tuesday. Tuesday's highs in the upper 40s. I'm meteorologist Jeff Womack. That's the KBOW Copper 94 weather.
0: Well, thank you very much, meteorologist Jeff Womack, with a look at the weather for Butte and southwestern Montana, again brought to you by the Phillipsburg Businesses. As tonight, we're flashing back to the year of 1965, when Soviet cosmonaut Leonov became the first man to float in space. The Watts riots required 14,000 National Guardsmen to be called in, and 34 were left dead. It was also the same year that Malcolm X was assassinated in Harlem, and the Supreme Court struck down a compulsory anti-birth control law. laws. 1965 was a year when the Vietnam War was happening and draft cards were being burned, and Barry McGuire had hit number one with The Eve of Destruction. 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

0: Hit number one in our profile year of 1965 from Petula Clark. It's Downtown. And we are winding back the years as we see 1965 saw 25,000 people march on Washington to protest the Vietnam Wars. President Johnson sent 50,000 more troops overseas. Winston Churchill passed away. We also said goodbye to Nat King Cole as UFOs were making headlines. And we had a whole lot more happening in 1965. And up next, we'll take a look at what we're watching on the television. Keep it here. Copper 94 in your Classics Hour here on this Timeline Tuesday.
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0: 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Copper 94 back in with the Classics Hour tonight. It's 1965 again on this Timeline get together. And what were we watching on television that year? Well, how about shows like The Wild Wild West? Remember Lost in Space? Barbara Eden on I Dream a Genie? Get Smart? Green Acres? Hogan's Heroes? F Troop? The Big Valley? It all happened in 1965 as 11 Spoonful gave us the jug band sounds here on the record. You didn't have to be so nice.

Power 94 in your Classics Hour. It's the Wicked Wilson Pickett, and in the midnight hour, taking us back to 1965, a year when the Campbell's Corporation introduced us to the world of SpaghettiOs. The Spirograph was something brand new for kids. The CNC was in honeycomb cereal, and Bounty paper towels all debuted in 1965 as Johnny Rivers sang about the Midnight Special. Copper 94.

0: Robert Downey 4 in your Classics Hour, looking back to 1965. Cher. It was summertime that year when she released that one and All I Really Want to Do out of the Bob Dylan catalog. And Sonny was the one that pushed her out in front to do that whole solo career thing. And 61 years later, we're still enjoying some Cher. But that was her first top single as a solo artist. So 1965 is where we find ourselves here on this Timeline Tuesday get together when Whammo, the manufacturer that brought us the 98-cent Super Bowl, would go on to sell about 7 million of. Remember those? So they'd snap back and you could bounce them so high that they'd say they'd go as high as a three-story building. James Bond was all the rage in 1965, as were the tabletop slot cars. And if you can believe it or not, according to Time Magazine, society no longer frowned on wearing hair rollers outside the home. And that was all determined in 1965, a year that we'll wrap up here in just a moment. Tea Village on Front Street in Butte is looking for commercial tenants and keeping the quiet, healthy vibe they currently have. 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
0: 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What else was going on, you ask? Well, we went over what we were watching on television, but in the world of movies that year, we had, The Beatles and Help. Do you remember Haley Mills and That Darn Cat, the Disney film? There was What's New, Pussycat, and the biggest movie of the year was The Sound of Music, managed to bring in over $163 million, and Dr. Zhivago was a big hit that year. And speaking of big hits in 1965, we're going to wrap up our Classics Hour with the Motown sounds of the Four Tops and I Can't Help Myself. We're remembering the best of yesterday, one hit at a time, and sorry, I forgot to show up for work. Copper 94.

0: Number 94 in the Classics Hour with the four tops that I can't help myself. And that is going to do it for our somewhat abbreviated version of our Timeline Tuesday edition as we took it back to 1965. And, well, I promise you that we'll get together and we'll do it all again sometime real soon. And we thank you for being along with us, and also thank our great sponsors who make our show possible. And they include the likes of our friends at Rocky Mountain Credit Union, Town Pump Food Stores all across Montana, Anaconda Auto Sales, Butte Carpet One, Floor and Home. We also like to thank TDS Fiber, Town Pump Food Stores all across Montana, in addition to Mile High Federal Credit Union, the E-Village, and of course you for being along with us here on your hometown station. And that's going to do it for our Timeline Tuesday, and we'll be back again tomorrow as we highlight some memorable October number ones, and I hope you can be along with us. 7 o'clock, and we are Copper 94.
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3: I'm Dave Packer. During surgery to remove a nodule today, the Vatican says Pope Leo was found to have lung cancer, and doctors removed the lower lobe of his right lung. ABC News medical contributor Dr. Darian Sutton.
4: The reassuring news is that if this lobe was removed and it was found that there was no other signs of spread, this may be a curative procedure. But of course, we need to wait for the further formal pathology reports. That includes genetic testing, as well as making sure that what was removed was the complete mass and that there was nothing left.
3: The man killed while riding a roller coaster at Six Flags over Georgia has now been identified as 42-year-old Hassan Kareem. Witnesses tell ABC News that one of the restraints unlatched. Similar rides at Six Flags parks have been temporarily closed. Elections offices in both Oklahoma and Louisiana today receiving unknown powder in the mail. An envelope in Oklahoma and a package in Louisiana. No one harmed in either place. No evidence that the incidents are connected. This is ABC News.
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0: 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Clear skies and calm winds with a low at 20 for our Wednesday. Patchy fog likely in the early morning hours. Otherwise, calm conditions, sunny skies, and a high at 52. We'll drop to 25 with cloud cover tomorrow night. For our Thursday, we're going to have sunshine with a high of

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Carbonati for the Chainsmokers and something just like this. Like what you ask? Well, how about this song that never ever did hit number one, but it's so popular you'd think that it did? Here's Cher and If I Could Turn Back Time.

0: Copper 94, your hometown station with Extreme and More Than Words. Well, my words are just going to say get out and get registered for the Copper Toy Box because you've still got an opportunity to make it to that winner's circle and get your $250 in Copper Crazy Cash. 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And don't forget the Western Meat and Sausage Block at 820 Dewey Boulevard. 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

0: Copper 94, it's Sean Mendez, it's Stitches. 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

Copper 94 with Miley Cyrus. It's Flowers. Well, you know, I do have a bit of a green thumb, but, you know, I just haven't had the time to put everything away that I have outside on my porch. And I'm going to say, without any water, it's just amazing how long petunias can hang on. Copper 94, going to continue our run into our nighttime together. We've got music coming up from Roxette. Also, NSYNC and DeBarge are going to be dropping by. So leave it locked into your hometown number one.

0: me.
1: Copper 94 in sync, and it's gonna be me. Well, Justin Timberlake, of course, recorded some vocals on a Britney Spears song that she just now released some 20 years later after it was originally recorded and scrapped from her album Britney. 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
3: News. I'm Dave Packer. Pope Leo says the Vatican, Pope Leo has been diagnosed, says the Vatican, with lung cancer. Surgeons today removed the lower lobe of the Pope's right lung.
4: The Vatican saying the Pope was in the operating room for 3 hours, with the surgery itself lasting 90 minutes, adding the surgery was successful and there were no complications. Given the advancements in the treatment of lung cancer, medical experts say patients can have great outcomes if doctors caught the cancer early and removed it all during the procedure.
3: ABC's Tom Sophie Burridge. An investigation underway at Six Flags over Georgia after Monday's deadly roller coaster accident. A rider was flung from his seat when a restraint on the Goliath roller coaster unlatched. Violent protests in Paris. French students taking to the streets for another day of demonstrations over poor high school and university conditions. Florida Governor Ron DeSantis says power has been restored to 95% of all customers in the area impacted by Hurricane Isaias. This is ABC News.
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10: 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Clear skies and calm winds with a low at 20 for our Wednesday. Patchy fog likely in the early morning hours. Otherwise, calm conditions, sunny skies, and a high at 52. We'll drop to 25 with cloud cover tomorrow night. For our Thursday, we're going to have sunshine with a high at 50.

0: 4 Nana. They were a German group, and that was their hit single here in the U.S., 99 Red Balloons. But the ironic thing is, the English version here in the U.S. never did really officially chart to become a hit. And it was actually the German version that went all the way up to number 2 on the music surveys. Let that sink in for a moment. Copper 94, welcoming you to our Tuesday night. A great little get-together we're having. Don Henley and Walk the Moon joining in this hour. We've got the ladies of Bananarama, also Jimmy Eat World, and more. 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

It's Don Hanley with the heart of the matter. Well, don't forget Butte Central football playing here Friday night, 7 p.m. as the Maroons and Hamilton meet one more time. And with the Copper Sports Club, we'll have that play-by-play. Right now, Walk the Moon going to help us gain some speed with Shut Up and Dance. We've got all hits all night. Keep it here.

0: great singer, songwriter, and overall a heck of a musician, Jason Mraz, and I'm yours. Well, you know what could be yours? $250 in Copper Crazy Cash, and you were giving away the next go-around tomorrow. Ed Hall was winner number 33 this last Friday, so that means tomorrow, 34, on Friday, 35, and then we're going to be down from there to, the 40 that we need to round out the toy box for 2026 by the end of the month, so you've still got a slight window of opportunity there. Sign up when you drop into great places that include the likes of Metal Sports Bar and Grill and Uptown Butte, Park Street Liquor, venture just down the way there on Park Street. And then if you happen to be downtown, I hit Thriftway Superstops. They've got 6 locations here in Butte, 2 out in Anaconda, 1 over in Whitehall. 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

0: Shop 94 with Bananarama and Cruel Summer. Well, I really don't know what I would take at this point in time. A cruel summer, you know, those 90-degree temperatures and all those sleepless nights because, you know, my house doesn't have air conditioning. Would I really want that or, you know, this harsh reality of snow that we got on Sunday when I shoveled three times and thought, is this ever going to end? Isn't it amazing the stuff that you ponder? I think that's what happens when you start to get old. Yeah, age is creeping up on me, and I'll be the first to admit it. Keep it here, Copper 94.
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0: News. I'm Dave Packer. Pope Leo has been diagnosed with lung cancer. ABC's Tom Sophie Borridge in Rome.
1: The Vatican saying the Pope was in the operating room for 3 hours, with the surgery itself lasting 90 minutes, adding the surgery was successful and there were no complications. Given the advancements in the treatment of lung cancer, medical experts say patients can have great outcomes if doctors caught the cancer early and removed it all during the procedure.
0: Elections offices in both Oklahoma and Louisiana today receiving unknown powder in the mail. An envelope in Oklahoma, a package in Louisiana. No one harmed in either place and no evidence that the incidents are connected. We've now learned that one of the restraints unlatched on a roller coaster at Six Flags over Georgia this weekend when police say 42-year-old father and educator Hassan Kareem was flung off, fell to his death. Dwayne Keefe D. Davis sentenced to 40 years to life for orchestrating the 1996 drive-by shooting of rap icon Tupac Shakur near the L.A. Strip. This is ABC News.
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6: 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Clear skies and calm winds with a low at 20 for our Wednesday. Patchy fog likely in the early morning hours. Otherwise, calm conditions, sunny skies, and a high at 52. We'll drop to 25 with cloud cover tomorrow night. For our Thursday, we're going to have sunshine with a high of

0: Hometown Station, Copper 94, reliving the best of days gone by. Back to that MTV era we go with Madonna and La Isla Bonita. Well, stick around. We've got Kygo and Whitney Houston, some Stevie Nicks, Lou Bega, Tracy Chapman, Sheryl Crow, Shawn Mendes. It's a party in your hometown station. Copper 94 is happy to be along with you, as am I, back in studio for a Tuesday night go around. And you've got the scooter up until midnight, so keep it here. Copper 94.
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2: 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So, treasure.

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Well, Steve Winwood had a hit with it, and then Kygo remixed the Whitney Houston take, and then you get the Higher Love there as we bring along Butte's best mix of music, and Copper 94 giving you the best ways to win, too, in the Copper Toy Box. 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Well, stick around, and I'll tell you that. Right now, Stevie Nicks, and Stand Back, Copper 94.

0: You know, I kind of have a hard time with the fact that I remember when that song was first released. It was all the way back in about 1999, the year 2000. It kind of all rolls into one there. But, you know, I think about it and I do the math and think, where in the world did that 27 years go? And of that 22 have been spent right here with you on your hometown station, Copper 94. And let's see, we're going to continue into our nighttime. 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
0: Copper 94, going to get you back into the music now with an artist that is releasing a brand new Christmas album this year. I know, hard to believe, right? Well, how about we step back in time to the Jagged Little Pill release from Alanis Morissette with Ironic. Yeah, yeah.

0: Harbor 94, Sheryl Crow and All I Want to Do. And, well, I think all we want to do is have some fun, enjoy the nighttime, and enjoy some music. After all, that's what I'm here for. Now that I am here, we've got Tracy Chapman with a bit of a bluesy one here, and Give Me One Reason. I can give you about 78 of it to leave it locked in here.
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0: holding me back.
1: Coming on E4, Shawn Mendes, and There's Nothing Holding Me Back. Well, actually, yes, there is. It's called A Microphone and the Studio Door, but I'm happy and I'm content as could be right here. The voice that's heard and the face that's never seen. Kind of like that. And let's see, where are we finding our way to? Right up to 10 o'clock. We've got more music to keep you in the best of company, ABC News, your Copper Weather Watch, and much, much more. 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
5: 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USS Stang, 1977 to 1980. I've had the pleasure of meeting the captain and crew members of the USS Montana. Very qualified.
4: 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The respect is the same. 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

the people, by the people, and most of all, the Copper Toy Box is for the people. 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

0: people are hopeful after it was announced by the Vatican today that Pope Leo was diagnosed with the most common form of non-small cell lung cancer. Outside New York City's St. Patrick's Cathedral, Maria Titus.
1: I believe all things happen for a reason, and that the Pope is probably offering his atrocities caring. He's offering it for the world and for the people that he wants intercession for. So I think this is all within God's plan.
0: Six Flags now announcing they've decided to close a roller coaster similar to Goliath at other parks after a man fell to his death at Six Flags Over Georgia. Sources tell ABC News President Trump and his advisors are mulling over whether they no longer live stream Adel Hassan's execution. The concern that broadcasting the Fort Hood shooter's death by firing squad could supercharge anti-American propaganda. Kimberly Guilfoyle, the Trump administration's ambassador to Greece, resigned following allegations of misconduct by a political donor. This is ABC News.
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4: Taking a look at our copper weather for Butte in southwestern Montana throughout the night. Clear skies and calm winds with a low at 20 for our Wednesday. Patchy fog likely in the early morning hours. Otherwise, calm conditions, sunny skies, and a high at 52. We'll drop to 25 with cloud cover tomorrow night. For our Thursday, we're going to have sunshine with a high at 50.

0: Car 94, bringing Butte's best ride to you. It's Uncle Cracker and Dobie Gray and Drift Away, and that we will into our Tuesday night. Happy to be back in studio as, we're just enjoying the best of what we have together. It's called music, and, well, it's Butte's best, kind of handpicked by you and by us to make, well, the number one FM station for the mining city in southwestern Montana. You've got the Scooters sitting in with you. We've got Imagine Dragons and Pat Benatar coming up, the Goo Goo Dolls, Billy Joel, REM, and more. 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
2: Absentee ballots were mailed out to Montanans last week, and Silverbow County should be receiving theirs any day now in your mailbox. Some items on that ballot that deserve your attention are the structure of our local government. The Butte-Silverbow Study Commission spent 16 months studying the structure of our government, holding public hearings, and gathering community surveys. Through their recommendations from you, the people, they've come up with some major changes to our government structure, including a reduction from 12 part-time commissioners to 4 full-time council and commission members. Also, the possibility of going with a city-county manager, which, if that were to take place, a fifth commissioner would be voted in as the mayor and an at-large vote. These issues of the structure of our local government are very important. I urge you to pay attention to them and help decide whether or not Butte needs a change in its form of government.
1: If you have an issue of importance to our community, give us a call at 494-7777.
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It's Los Lonely Boys and Heaven. Well, you've got a little slice of heaven known as the Copper Toy Box right in front of you and $250 in copper crazy cash to win. Now, we are getting down to our final giveaways. Through the end of the month, we are going to be doing a total of 40, and right now we're up to number 33. So that means tomorrow, 34, Friday, 35, and then from there, well, it's all downhill. But most of all, your name needs to be in the drawing. If you're not signed up already, go online, KOPR94.net, through the registration portal. You can get your name in. You can check out the rules and all the registration locations that include Park Street Liquor, Murdoch's, both in Butte and Anaconda, APOC World out there in the Smelter City. Here in Butte, you can take yourself to Mountain Hot Tub, Three Bears Alaska, even Butte Auto Group. 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

94, the Goo Goo Dolls, and give a little bit of great cover, the old Supertramp favorite. And of course, the Goo Goo Dolls going to be in concert, I believe, out in Washington sometime here in the next year. Right now, dance and a little cake by the ocean.

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1: Billy Joel, and it's still rock and roll to me. Well, there's just something about that music out of the past that I enjoy. Dick Clark taught me well, what could I say? Here now is, a little sample of today's hits in the form of Bruno Mars and I Just Might, released in January this last year.

0: Top 94 with REM and Losing My Religion. Well, we're about ready to step into 11 o'clock. We've got the news, the weather, and don't forget, on Friday night, 7 p.m., Butte Central going to be kicking off at 7 p.m. with the Copper Sports Club as they're at home and welcoming the Hamilton Bronx. 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And they've got a 1 o'clock kickoff, which means 11 o'clock will begin that pregame show.
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2: I'm Dave Packer. The Vatican confirming Pope Leo has lung cancer. Earlier on Tuesday, the pontiff underwent surgery to remove the lower lobe of his right lung. ABC's Tom Sophie Borges is in Rome.
3: The Vatican is saying the surgery was successful. So, you know, we'll have to wait and see. We know now that Pope Leo is not going to be carrying out official meetings for the next week. He's expected to remain in Gemelli Hospital to recover from that surgery for about a week.
2: Cornell University now banning all fraternity parties for the rest of the year. This amid public outcry over an alleged rape inside a fraternity house in 2024. Kimberly Guilfoyle, the Trump administration's ambassador to Greece, has resigned. The news comes following allegations of misconduct by a Trump political donor. Federal judge Tuesday extending an order blocking the Trump administration from banning reporters for CNN, MS Now, and Politico from the White House. This is ABC News.
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8: Taking a look at our copper weather for Butte in southwestern Montana throughout the night. Clear skies and calm winds with a low at 20 for our Wednesday. Patchy fog likely in the early morning hours. Otherwise, calm conditions, sunny skies, and a high at 52. We'll drop to 25 with cloud cover tomorrow night. For our Thursday, we're going to have sunshine with a high at 50.

0: Proper 94, the Go-Go's, and we got the beat, and we've got the hit, so I think it all works hand-in-hand, right? Earlier today, Belinda Carlisle announced that she is on the last of her Australian tours. I mean, she is still out there performing after almost 50 years in the music industry, and you think, how is that even possible? Isn't it crazy how everyone else around us ages, and yet we don't? Ella Langley coming up, we've got Maroon 5, also Aerosmith, Sister Hazel, Faith Hill, Rod Stewart. We've got a mix of the best, and you've got your hometown station with the scooter, Copper 94.
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One stop for the 1980s and more, Ragdoll, courtesy of Aerosmith. 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And yes, I would like for someone to win not once but twice, but so far we've got only one two-time winner, and that's Susan Powell. So the luck is out there, and it's all right in the draw. But more importantly, Copper 94 inviting you to still sign up because we're only up to winner number 34. At least tomorrow we will be, and we're going to go all the way to 40, so you have through the end of this month. 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You can check out the rules, as I say, and all of the registration locations that include Pork Chop John's, Uptown and Downtown. You've got Conlon's Furniture out there on Holmes Avenue. 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

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Yes, she's a little country, and yes, she's a little pop and rock, too. I mean, you got to give it to the lady. Yes, she made some great strides in the music world. And let's see here. Where are we taking you now? Well, along with Sister Hazel, here's All For You, Copper 94.

Rod Stewart with one of my all-time favorites out of his catalog, and the Rhythm of My Heart. Remember listening to that one on the AM radio in the old Chevette we used to drive around in high school. Copper 94. Here's Adele and Water Under the Bridge.

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1: Copper 94, Taylor Swift, write names. And, of course, as she's making some great strides in the music world, you know, the whole number one hit thing, number one albums. And, of course, she's out there. Travis Kelce, of course, her main man. But you know what? I'm not here to talk about all that. We can cover all the fun and the music news tomorrow. But that's going to do it for my time with you on this Tuesday get-together. I'll be joining you tomorrow, 6 o'clock, with some October number ones on our Classics Hour. And I hope you'll be able to join in. And I, of course, will be on time for work. Oops. And with that, Scott Perini, Copper 94, Scooter saying my good night.
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0: killed while riding a roller coaster at Six Flags over Georgia has now been identified as 42-year-old Hassan Kareem. ABC's Faith Abube.
1: Witnesses tell ABC News that one of the restraints unlatched. While it's unclear what led to the deadly incident, Six Flags now saying they will temporarily close 9 other similar roller coasters across the U.S. and Canada out of an abundance of caution.
0: The Vatican confirming Pope Leo has lung cancer. The pontiff underwent surgery to remove the lower lobe of his right lung. They say the surgery was successful. The faithful are hopeful. Mercedes Soulib outside New York City's St. Patrick's Cathedral.
2: I think it's going to be fine.
3: Huh?
2: It's going to be fine.
0: Dwayne KPD Davis, sentenced in Las Vegas Tuesday to 40 to life for his part in orchestrating the 1996 killing of rap icon Tupac Shakur. This is ABC News.
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10: Tonight, partly cloudy skies with a low around 20. Patchy fog in the morning on Wednesday, otherwise mostly sunny with a high near 52. And we close out Wednesday night partly cloudy with a low around 25. Areas of fog on Thursday, otherwise sunny with a high near 53. And mostly clear skies Thursday night with a low around

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I'm loving it.

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1: I'm Dave Packer. The Vatican confirming Pope Leo has lung cancer. Earlier on Tuesday, the pontiff underwent surgery to remove the lower lobe of his right lung. ABC's Tom Sophie Borges in Rome.
2: The Vatican is saying the surgery was successful. So, you know, we'll have to wait and see. We know now that Pope Leo is not going to be carrying out official meetings for the next week. He's expected to remain in Gemelli Hospital to recover from that surgery for about a week.
1: Cornell University now banning all fraternity parties for the rest of the year. This amid public outcry over an alleged rape inside a fraternity house in 2024. Kimberly Guilfoyle, the Trump administration's ambassador to Greece, has resigned. The news comes following allegations of misconduct by a Trump political donor. Federal judge Tuesday extending an order blocking the Trump administration from banning reporters for CNN, MS Now, and Politico from the White House. This is ABC News.
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9: Tonight, partly cloudy skies with a low around 20. Patchy fog in the morning on Wednesday, otherwise mostly sunny with a high near 52. And we close out Wednesday night partly cloudy with a low around 25. Areas of fog on Thursday, otherwise sunny with a high near 53. And mostly clear skies Thursday night with a low

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I'm loving

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2: News, I'm Dave Packer. The man killed while riding a roller coaster at Six Flags over Georgia has now been identified as 42-year-old Hassan Kareem. ABC's Faith Abube.
3: Witnesses tell ABC News that one of the restraints unlatched. While it's unclear what led to the deadly incident, Six Flags now saying they will temporarily close 9 other similar roller coasters across the U.S. and Canada out of an abundance of caution.
2: The Vatican confirming Pope Leo has lung cancer. The pontiff underwent surgery to remove the lower lobe of his right lung. They say the surgery was successful. The faithful are hopeful. Mercedes Soulib outside New York City's St. Patrick's Cathedral.
4: I think it's going to be fine.
5: Huh?
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2: Dwayne Keepity Davis, sentenced in Las Vegas Tuesday to 40 to life for his part in orchestrating the 1996 killing of rap icon Tupac Shakur. This is ABC News.
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12: Tonight, partly cloudy skies with a low around 20. Patchy fog in the morning on Wednesday, otherwise mostly sunny with a high near 52. And we close out Wednesday night partly cloudy with a low around 25. Areas of fog on Thursday, otherwise sunny with a high near 53. And mostly clear skies Thursday night with a low

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I'm

What's more American than a bald eagle eating apple pie while Betsy Ross sings the national anthem? Why, the Copper Toy Box, of course. 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

0: in confirming Pope Leo has lung cancer. Earlier on Tuesday, the pontiff underwent surgery to remove the lower lobe of his right lung. ABC's Tom Sophie Borges is in Rome.
1: The Vatican is saying the surgery was successful. So, you know, we'll have to wait and see. We know now that Pope Leo is not going to be carrying out official meetings for the next week. He is expected to remain in Gemelli Hospital to recover from that surgery for about a week.
0: Cornell University now banning all fraternity parties for the rest of the year. This amid public outcry over an alleged rape inside a fraternity house in 2024. Kimberly Guilfoyle, the Trump administration's ambassador to Greece, has resigned. The news comes following allegations of misconduct by a Trump political donor. Federal judge Tuesday extending an order blocking the Trump administration from banning reporters for CNN, MS Now, and Politico from the White House. This is ABC News.
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8: Tonight, partly cloudy skies with a low around 20. Patchy fog in the morning on Wednesday, otherwise mostly sunny with a high near 52. And we close out Wednesday night partly cloudy with a low around 25. Areas of fog on Thursday, otherwise sunny with a high near 53. And mostly clear skies Thursday night with a low...

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It's great to stay up late at your local McDonald's. I'm

George Washington couldn't tell a lie, and neither can we. So when we say that you can win $250 today, we really mean it. Help KLPR honor America's semi-quincentennial birthday by entering your name into the Copper Toy Box.

0: overnight, a federal judge has extended an order blocking President Trump's ban on reporters from three news outlets at the White House. It makes its way through the court system. The judge ruling that CNN, MS Now, and Politico are likely to succeed in their constitutional free speech and due process claims in court. Pope Leo has lung cancer. The Vatican confirming that news after a nodule was removed from his lung Tuesday. ABC's Tom Sophie Burridge is at the Vatican.
1: The Vatican saying the Pope was in the operating room for 3 hours, with the surgery itself lasting 90 minutes, adding the surgery was successful and there were no complications. Given the advancements in the treatment of lung cancer, medical experts say patients can have great outcomes if doctors caught the cancer early and removed it all during the procedure.
0: Ukrainian President Volodymyr Zelensky will be in London for talks today. Overnight strikes in and around the country, including in the capital of Kyiv, have left more than 500,000 people without power. This is ABC News.
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8: Tonight, partly cloudy skies with a low around 20. Patchy fog in the morning on Wednesday, otherwise mostly sunny with a high near 52. And we close out Wednesday night partly cloudy with a low around 25. Areas of fog on Thursday, otherwise sunny with a high near 53. And mostly clear skies Thursday night with a low around

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It's great to stay up late at your local McDonald's. I'm loving

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2: News. I'm Sherry Preston. Prayers for the Pope after his diagnosis of lung cancer.
3: Well, we're all supposed to pray for each other, and he does carry the cross, and we all carry the cross for each other. So we pray, and we continue to pray.
2: Anna Titus at St. Patrick's Cathedral in New York City. The Pope resting at a hospital in Rome after surgery to remove part of his right lung. A federal judge extending the order that blocks President Trump's White House ban on three news organizations. The president continuing his campaign swing with stops in Arizona and Montana today. New numbers this morning expect to show that inflation is running at 3.6%. Family and friends of Hassan Kareem, the man killed when he fell from a Georgia roller coaster, remembering him today.
4: He was such a good person. He was one that always smiled and laughed. Make you laugh and keep that smile that he always had on his face.
2: Lisa Day says just a few weeks ago, Kareem survived a car fire. This is ABC News.
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11: Tonight, partly cloudy skies with a low around 20. Patchy fog in the morning on Wednesday, otherwise mostly sunny with a high near 52. And we close out Wednesday night partly cloudy with a low around 25. Areas of fog on Thursday, otherwise sunny with a high near 53. And mostly clear skies Thursday night with a low around

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0: News. I'm Sherry Preston. Pope Leo resting in a Roman hospital a day after surgery on a nodule spotted on his lung. Doctors say it is cancerous. Surgeons removed one of the lobes in his right lung. President Trump campaigning in Alaska, talking about the economy.
1: Everything went up. You know, they blame me. They caused the highest prices in history, and then they start screaming, affordability, you know? In other words, every time they want to try and get me, they say affordability, sir.
0: Later today, he'll hit the campaign trail in Arizona and then Montana. Before that, the Labor Department releases new numbers on inflation in September. The report is widely expected to show prices 3.6% higher than a year ago. Overnight, a federal judge extended the order blocking the president's White House ban on three news outlets, CNN, MS Now, and Politico. New explosions rocking Saudi Arabia, the targets of apparent Houthi attacks reportedly in the headquarters of the Saudi oil giant Aramco. This is ABC News.
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8: Patchy fog to start up your Wednesday, otherwise sunshine and a high of 51 degrees. Tonight, partly cloudy, 26 for the overnight low, with a wind out of the north at about 7 miles an hour. Then on Thursday, sunshine and a high of 53 degrees.

0: There's the Dutch band Lucas Graham helping us start up our hump day morning here at Copper 94. Hopefully you're enjoying the startup, and there's a whole lot more good stuff like that coming your way as we get you songs on the way from Air Supply. Also, there's a little music from Shinedown, Gabby Barrett's coming up off the request line, and of course your weather with Womack at the bottom of the hour.
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0: One of the good ones is coming up here on Copper 94. That'd be Jeff Womack. He's standing by with your copper weather in detail. We'll get to him in just 2 minutes.
1: Seth Bodner is a wolf in sheep's clothing. 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Seth Bodner is an elite East Coast Democrat who wants to take away your guns and let the government take away your rights. 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Kurt Almy, NRA endorsed. 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
1: Still got some dense fog off to the east of the area as you get from about Whitehall east, and it looks to remain that way at least through about midday today. Now, we got a little bit of light fog off to the west of us as well. We are working on clearing out the skies for you as we go throughout today. Still into a northwesterly flow. High pressure is going to be with us most of the week, so we are going to be drying once we get the sunshine back in here. Well, temperatures will be above average not only for the end of the week, but as we head into the weekend, a nice sunny stretch for you. Watching a cold front that drops down, it's pretty moisture starved, as we call it here in the weather world. Now, so we're not looking at any moisture per se, but it's going to knock a few numbers off our highs possibly as we head into Monday. We'll keep the mild stretch going into early next week, but then a push from the Pacific Northwest comes in the form of a weak cold front that brings us some valley rain and just a little bit of mountain snow, just enough to re-whiten the surfaces, not looking at anything as heavy as what we had. And again, most of that's going to be high elevation stuff, but we do remain unsettled from about Tuesday through midweek and next week, and it will be a little bit cooler than normal. All right, so we'll clear out here today. So let's take a look around the country real quick and see what we got going for you. And that is some rain coming back along the I-25 corridor, High Plains, and into the South Plains, if you might be headed that way. We'll take a look at the rest of our forecast details just ahead.
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1: Anaconda's still got a couple of clouds around, 56 for us, 28 overnight tonight, 58 for us as we finish up Thursday, and then 66 for Friday, headed into Saturday close to 70, and then mid-60s on Sunday. Sunshine continues into Monday and 63. Rain-snow mix sets up part of Tuesday, not a big one, and then Tuesday's high should still be right around 50. And then for Deer Lodge, 55, and we do expect some clearing skies, 25 overnight tonight, still some fog on Thursday morning, then clearing skies and 56. Upper 60s Friday, Saturday, low 60s on Sunday, a little breezy. We'll be in for sunshine on Monday once again, though, in 63. Now, rain returns on Tuesday with a high right around 54. Here in Whitehall, we've got that dense fog advisory through midday. Following that, we should be able to get close to 60, 28 overnight tonight with upper 50s on Thursday. Upper 60s close to 70 Friday and Saturday with mid-60s as we head into Monday. And then here in Butte, looks like this. 52 under a partly cloudy sky, 23 overnight tonight. And then for Thursday, we'll be at 51. Now for Friday, low 60s and sunshine. And then we'll be in for more sunny 60s going into Saturday. Now on Sunday, just a little bit cooler around that minor cold front. We'll still be in the upper 50s, though. We'll start out next week at 60 with rain returning as we head in on Tuesday. At least some light rain with a high of 51. I'm meteorologist Jeff Womack. That's the KBOW Copper 94 Weather.

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0: All right, your lunch menus starting out on your Wednesday in Whitehall. They're going to be having walkin' tacos today. Anaconda, it's a grab-and-go lunch as you guys get out early today and get the rest of the week off. That's kind of a sweet deal. Now, Drummond, your last day this week, too, with pepperoni pizza, corn, apple, salad, and milk. Also here in Butte with PIR Day, Thursday and Friday, you're having a corn dog on your last day of the week with steamed broccoli florets, sliced peaches, and your milk. And finally, over in Deer Lodge, it's going to be goulash with a salad bar, assorted fruit and milk. And then everybody off for PIR Week.

0: Magic Fingers of Santana, along with Chad Kroeger, the Canadian rocker, on Copper 94. And we've got one more time out to check out some of the good stuff going on with our partners here in southwestern Montana as we get close to wrapping up your 6 o'clock hour.
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0: It's Sister Hazel now on Copper 94. How about to say goodbye to the 6 o'clock hour on your hump day?

Yes, we have a dream. We have a dream that everyone has the chance to enter into the Copper Toy Box. 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

0: News. I'm Sherry Preston. A peaceful night in Rome for Pope Leo after surgery to remove a nodule from his lung. ABC's Tom Sophie Burge is at the Vatican.
1: People around the world are praying for Pope Leo after new details from the Vatican about the first American pontiff's battle with lung cancer. The Vatican says the 71-year-old Pope successfully underwent surgery Tuesday, doctors removing the lower lobe of his right lung. Officials saying the procedure was conducted as it had been planned, and whatever may present a future issue was removed, adding that further tests will be conducted to decide what treatment was needed, if any.
0: A judge overnight extending his order that blocks President Trump's attempt to bar three media organizations from the White House. Iran now says a cargo ship has gone down after it hit a mine in the Strait of Hormuz. After a string of accidents involving horse-drawn carriages, officials in New York City says there is a deal in place to ban them in the city by 2028. I'm Sherry Preston, ABC News.
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6: All right, everybody, looking at your Montana news headlines. Municipal Council of Commissioners made an 11th-hour decision to save an uptown business group from losing their funding. We'll talk about that. A 21-year-old Kalispell man has been arrested in this multiple shooting in Kalispell that took one man's life and left three others hospitalized. We'll talk about that. And we'll see what else we have for you. So we get your Montana news coming up at about 7:25. Right now, 7:04, and your weather is next on this not-so-bad morning. Yeah, it's not too bad out there. We're still freezing, but anyway, we'll tell you more about the forecast and the snow melters that's going to happen today with this update brought to you by Miss Kelly, shining a light on the weather from Unique Lighting.
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6: Patchy fog to start up your Wednesday. Otherwise, sunshine and a high of 51 degrees. Tonight, partly cloudy, 26 for the overnight low, with a wind out of the north at about 7 miles an hour. Then on Thursday, sunshine at a high of 53 degrees.

0: There's a flashback from Debbie Gibson on your hometown station, Copper 94. 9 minutes after 7, and a very good morning to you as we kick off your Wednesday here. A hump day on your hometown station. And boy, are we going to have a good one this morning, because I'm giving away the next winner of $250 in Copper Cash. Ed Hall was our last winner, and you could be next. Then we're down to a half dozen. Woohoo, it's going quick. So get ready for your chance to win this morning. And by the way, if you haven't registered yet, you can get out and do so. You can even do so this morning at KOPR94.net.
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0: Well, everybody, are you ready? 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And by the way, that 1644 number is also their address. 1644 Harrison Avenue. 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And all that could be yours if you know today's Dang Noise and you are caller number four. Caller number four to give me your Dang Noise. So, let's see, 406-494-7500, 406-494-7500, and tell me this Dang Noise. Ready?

all that? I'm telling the Fist Brothers, know your target and be on. Yep. Oh, Windy Rindy. Here you go. Caller 4, let's play. 406-494-7.

0: said it was time for some Halloween type songs. What do you think, Francie? Do we get one for you?
1: Oh, yes, I like that song. We were dancing to it last night.
0: All right, well, you're dancing this morning to that one as we get started up and get a little Halloween treat going in this spooky month. Okay, well, let's see if we can make something happy for you. A chance to win today's Dang Noise. Get a chance of that Brighten Up Bouquet. Also, the Liquid Death Beverage from Sip Beverage. But Jeff, tell me today's noise. Are you ready?
1: I'm ready.
0: All right, here you go. What's going on there? It might have been a gunfight if it wasn't just the Fist Brothers target practice.
1: That too.
0: Yeah. That's the two of them, I'll tell you what. And I keep telling Mikey, be sure you're targeting beyond, but he likes shooting the rock. I don't know why. Anyway.
1: Because it glances off and makes that crazy sound.
0: Yeah, Mikey likes that. All right, yeah. Well, you got the win, dear, and congratulations. We'll get you in the drawing for that Brighten Up Bouquet on Friday and, of course, get you your Liquid Death, okay?
1: Well, thank you, and you have a wonderful day.
0: I am. Take care.
1: Bye.
0: Oh, yeah, it was easy.

0: doing it just for one on Copper 94. Well, we're about not one, but 2 minutes away from finding out what's going on in your Montana news and your Montana weathers. We'll get to all that in the information portion of the hour right after these words from our sponsors.
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0: All right, everybody, time for your Montana news now. News this hour, a service of your Thriftway Superstops. They're all over Montana. There's one right around the corner from you, and they are a casino-free zone. Butte Silver Bow's commissioners made an 11th-hour decision that saved an uptown business group from losing a year's worth of funding to make improvements to the historic Uptown Butte District.

0: payments to the board will first said to be based on a tax value of the property, but the ordinance was written calling it a market value, which he believes would cost way more. The commissioners called the special meeting to re-examine the ordinance and eventually voted to approve with a revised ordinance basing it on tax value. A 21-year-old Kalispell man was arrested in connection with the deadly shooting that left one person dead and three others injured in Kalispell. Police said Caleb Anthony Hilliard, age 21, was arrested on one count of deliberate homicide and three counts of attempted deliberate homicide. Officers located Hilliard at a residence in Kalispell and arrested him without incident yesterday. A 19-year-old male was pronounced dead at the scene of the shooting. Three additional injured victims who were shot, also found at the scene, received medical care at Logan Health in Kalispell. Their conditions have not been released. No further information will also be released until the investigation has been completed. And we'll wrap up your Montana news after this quick stop at your Thriftway Superstop.
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0: And wrapping up your Montana news, Miding City community leaders have taken a critical initiative on mental health and suicide prevention to the campus of Montana Tech. The Buttes of Bow Community Action Team is responding to a distressing rise in recent local suicide instances with a community-wide initiative focused on mental health intervention and awareness. The first training session was led by suicide prevention trainers from across the state and took place Tuesday evening on the Montana Tech campus with dozens of students and adults attending the event. The training was about QPR, which stands for Question, Persuade, Refer. It has been described as the CPR for mental health, as it teaches participants about how to recognize warning signs of suicide and what to do after those signs are identified. Everyone that participated in the training last night received a pamphlet with additional information on QPR and available resources. The community action team will return to the campus later this school year to hold training about helping people deal with trauma from adverse childhood experiences. If you are in a crisis and want help, they remind you the Suicide and Crisis Lifeline is just a call or a text away at 988. There's your Montana News at 729. Your News This Hour, a service of your Thriftway Superstops. They're all over Montana. There's one right around the corner from you. And they are a casino-free zone. And we are heading to your weather with Womack. But first, we've got to check in with these guys.
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0: All right, let's get you updated with your weather then. The weather this hour is a service of Sticks and Stones, where Miss Tammy is ready to put great flooring on your floors and around your house. Oh, and it's with Jeff Womack.
3: Still got some dense fog off to the east of the area as you get from about Whitehall east, and it looks to remain that way at least through about midday today. Now, we got a little bit of light fog off to the west of us as well. We are working on clearing out the skies for you as we go throughout today. Still into a northwesterly flow. High pressure is going to be with us most of the week, so we are going to be drying once we get the sunshine back in here. Well, temperatures will be above average not only for the end of the week, but as we head into the weekend, a nice sunny stretch for you.

0: watching a cold front that drops down. It's pretty moisture starved, as we call it here in the weather world. Now, so we're not looking at any moisture per se, but it's going to knock a few numbers off our highs, possibly as we head into Monday. We'll keep the mild stretch going into early next week, but then a push from the Pacific Northwest comes in the form of a weak cold front that brings us some valley rain and just a little bit of mountain snow, just enough to rewhiten the surfaces, not looking at anything as heavy as what we had. And again, most of that's going to be high elevation stuff, but we do remain unsettled from about Tuesday through midweek of next week, and it will be a little bit cooler than normal. All right, so we'll clear out here today, so let's take a look around the country real quick and see what we got going for you. And that is some rain coming back along the I-25 corridor, High Plains, and into the South Plains, if you might be headed that way. We'll take a look at the rest of our forecast details just ahead.
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0: Anaconda's still got a couple of clouds around, 56 for us, 28 overnight tonight, 58 for us as we finish up Thursday, and then 66 for Friday, headed into Saturday close to 70, and then mid-60s on Sunday. Sunshine continues into Monday and 63. Rain-snow mix sets up part of Tuesday, not a big one, and then Tuesday's high should still be right around 50. And then for Deer Lodge, 55, and we do expect some clearing skies. 25 overnight tonight, still some fog on Thursday morning, then clearing skies and 56. Upper 60s Friday, Saturday, low 60s on Sunday, a little breezy. We'll be in for sunshine on Monday once again, though, and 63. Now, rain returns on Tuesday with a high right around 54. Here in Whitehall, we've got that dense fog advisory through midday. Following that, we should be able to get close to 60, 28 overnight tonight with upper 50s on Thursday. Upper 60s close to 70 Friday and Saturday with mid-60s as we head into Monday. And then here in Butte, looks like this. 52 under a partly cloudy sky, 23 overnight tonight. And then for Thursday, we'll be at 51. Now for Friday, low 60s and sunshine. And then we'll be in for more sunny 60s going into Saturday. Now, on Sunday, just a little bit cooler around that minor cold front. We'll still be in the upper 50s, though. We'll start out next week at 60 with rain returning as we head in on Tuesday. At least some light rain with a high of 51. I'm meteorologist Jeff Womack. That's the KBOW Copper 94 Weather.
2: Well, thank you very much, Mr. Womack. As we start up here on this Wednesday morning, October 14th at 7:34, it's 28 degrees here on Dewey Boulevard with mostly clear skies. I can't really tell. I see a lot of clouds to the north, but we'll go with partly cloudy until we can tell otherwise. Hopefully some sunshine today. 26 currently at the Burt Mooney Airport. As we look around southwestern Montana, that 26 at the airport is tied for the low. Deer Lodge also at 26 with mostly clear skies. Also at 27 degrees, well, that's common this morning. Phillipsburg at 27 and mostly clear. Clear in 27 in Whitehall. Mostly cloudy in 27 in Dillon. Anaconda, mostly clear, and 27. It's 28 in Basin, same temperature as us here on Dewey Boulevard. 29 in Drummond with partly cloudy skies, and the warm spot, as usual, Boulder, clear, and an even freezing 32 degrees. Again, 28 degrees at our studios at 660 Dewey Boulevard. And at 7:35, my friends, you are up to date with your weather and detail. 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

0: Copper 94. Mikey likes that one. Mikey don't like anything, but Mikey likes that one. And he likes the cars, which I'm going to sneak in for him in just a bit. But right now, we're going to get a quick look at what happened on this date in history as we take a look at your time capsule after we check in with these folks.
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2: I'm retired Montana Supreme Court Justice Pat Cotter. 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It keeps judicial elections nonpartisan. Vote yes on 132.
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0: Now, Eddie, your time capsule here on Copper 94 for this Wednesday, October 14th, 287th day of 2026, 78 days left in the year. In 1910, aviator Claude Graham White flew his biplane over Washington, D.C. and landed on the West Executive Avenue, right next to the White House. No, he didn't go to prison like people do today for that. In 1947, U.S. Air Force Captain Chuck Yeager flew a Bell X-1 rocket engine-powered aircraft over the California desert, making him the first person to break the sound barrier. 1964, in one of the greatest upsets in Olympic history, American Billy Mills, an

Baumgartner became the first human to reach supersonic speeds in a free fall. He leapt from a helium balloon capsule 24 miles above the Earth. He reached a record speed of 843.6 miles per hour.

88. Fashion designer Ralph Lauren is 87. Football Hall of Famer Charlie Joyner, 79. Golf Hall of Famer Beth Daniel is 70. Musician Thomas Dolby is 68. TV host Stephen A. Smith is 59. Country singer Natalie Maines from the Chicks is 52. Singer Usher is 48. Actor comedian Jay Farrell, 39. And actor

Your time capsule on Copper 94. As we go back to the music now, old Mikey. I know you like some cars, and especially some magic, as we get closer to Halloween.

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2: Let's get big on your roads now, shall we? As looking out at your roads, and they're in pretty good shape. Everything's dry from Oneida Pass on I-15. Dry roads all the way through Butte. Basin Canyon, there might be some icy patches in some of those shaded corners. Also a little bit of ice on top of Boulder Hill. Watch out for those, especially in those corners and those shaded corners. But once you get to Clancy, things are dry. There is some fog around Lincoln Interchange. Some patchy fog up at the, the Wolf Creek Canyon. Other than that, roads are dry to Canada. I-90 is dry as well this morning. Lookout Pass all the way over here to Butte is dry. You will find some fog over by Milligan Canyon and dry roads, though. The foggy conditions, also some in the Bozeman Canyon. Other than that, things are dry all the way to West Dakota this morning. So that's a look at your roads. If you're heading out, you got smooth sailing. Just get that seatbelt on and slow her down a little bit, okay? back to the music after the wacky news.

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6: All right. It's time. Time for the wacky side of the news. The wacky side of the news on Copper 94 is a Shribashaw Quarry Brewing. 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
6: The wacky side of the news. Oh boy, emergency crews are busy. For example, Utah's highway. A sheriff deputy gets a call. There's a semi on fire. A semi full of French fries? Yep, Sheriff Tyson Huntington said he had to tell his deputies, do not go home for ketchup or fry sauce. Get to the burning semi immediately. Deputies said they thought twice about it. They were going to go do that. But once they got there, they saw the semi-trailer ablaze. The load of French fries coming from Idaho Taters burning up. And nothing smells worse than burned popcorn than overcooked taters. The good news is the truck driver got his rig disconnected from the trailer, so the fire didn't hit it. The driver was uninjured. The potatoes, a total loss. Police officers crying because they were expecting another free lunch. Dang it. Oh, surprise, surprise. A Central Texas resident went to a garage estate sale and bought what they called a surprise box. They had numerous boxes for $20. They were all surprise boxes. Pick the one you want, $20. Well, officers had to respond to the Austin, Texas sale at a garage, along with a bomb squad. Because, well, a gentleman paid $20 for a surprise box, and boy, did he get surprised. The resident who bought the box opened it up, and inside, there were World War II era grenades. Grenades, yeah. Grenades that were, American-type grenades, but also the German and French grenades with the long stick on them, you know? Anyway, 9 grenades in the box. And yes, most were still alive. The, of course, police wanted to talk to the people. They said, oh, it was our 80-year-old grandpa's stuff, and he had collected them. We thought they were all just toys. 6 of them found to be live. The bomb squad took them away, blew them up. No, the man didn't get his $20 back. Oh, and finally, kaboom, or better yet, poof, an Oklahoma woman arrested after Department of Corrections said she pulled up in their parking lot, rolled down her window, and fired a t-shirt cannon over 2 security fences into the main yard at the Sayre prison. Authorities say Carrie Hickman parked in the parking lot, rolled down the window, shot the t-shirt cannon with a box inside that shot over the 2 fences. The box Well, it had drugs such as meth and marijuana. It had cell phones. It had earbuds. It had phone chargers and more. Things that are easily tradable and worth big bucks in the pen. OHP was able to chase Hickman down after she left the parking lot. The t-shirt gun in the back seat and a bunch of additional packages of contraband. She's being held in Beckman County on complaints of introducing contraband into a penal institution, conspiracy, and drug trafficking. It's a pretty smart way of using the old t-shirt cannon she bought online. They also have charged her boyfriends, plural, at three other facilities that she had listed that she was going to shoot the other packages into. There you go. Better shot than the Fist Brothers, anyway. And that's the wacky side of the news on your hometown station, Copper 94. 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So let's move you along here on this 14th day of October at Copper 94. With your copper weather. Yep, your weather forecast for maybe a little sunshine today, possibly. 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Shining a light on the weather from Unique Lighting.
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6: Patchy fog to start up your Wednesday. Otherwise, sunshine and a high of 51 degrees. Tonight, partly cloudy, 26 for the overnight low, with a wind out of the north at about 7 miles an hour. Then on Thursday, sunshine and a high of 53.

0: That's the Dolls for you on Copper 94, getting you started up here in your 8 o'clock hour. I'm getting excited because I'm going to be giving away the next $250 in copper cash as we celebrate 250 years of America. And after today, out of the 40 $250 prizes, we'll have six left. And then we'll be done with the whole $10,000 in giveaway. So stick around. We'll be doing that drawing later on this hour. And this time, Mr. Shaden's going to join me as we give somebody out there a chance to win with the Copper Toy Box.
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0: 814 Copper 94, and we're back with the number one song in the land. This song was number one on Rick D's Countdown this last Sunday. Kind of befitting of the month of October, Halloween month. It's the Tame Impala featuring Jenny. Never heard of them, but they're number one with Dracula. Ooh, a bit spooky. Good morning.

0: Oh, sorry. I was laughing along with him. There you go, Michael Jackson, getting you in the mood for a little trick-or-treat and reminding you that, Treat Street is back at Copper 94 and our sister stations, and we'll be hosting that on the 30th. And for those of you people on social media complaining, for 17 years, we've always done this on the day of the school parades and the school dress-up, which this year will be on the 30th, so that's why we always do it on that day. Because the kids are already dressed from their school parade, get out of school early, and they get to come and Treat Street. And if we do it on the weekend, like it would be done Saturday, we would have a real hard time getting the volunteers and the people needed. So, with that, quit complaining. Enjoy the free candy. I added the thing, and I'll move on. All right, news is next.
1: 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For this reason, and all of your hard work behind the scenes, we honor you here on Athlete of the Week.

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2: 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Butte Silver Bow commissioners made an 11th hour decision that saved an uptown business group from losing a year's worth of funding to make improvements to the historic Uptown Butte District. The commissioners unanimously approved a revised ordinance in a special meeting October 12th for the Uptown Butte Improvement District to collect about $2 million over the next 10 years from participating property owners in the district. Without this funding, members of the district's board worried that it would not be able to finish projects that they have already started.

0: A 21-year-old Kalispell man has been arrested in conjunction with the deadly shooting that left one person dead and three others injured, according to the Kalispell Police Department. Police said Caleb Anthony Hilliard, age 21, was arrested on one count of deliberate homicide and three counts of attempted deliberate homicide. Officers located Hilliard at a residence in Kalispell and arrested him without incident. The 19-year-old male at the house was pronounced dead at the scene after being shot. Three additional shot victims were also found at the scene and received medical care at Logan Health in Kalispell. Their conditions have not been released as the investigation into the shooting continues. We'll wrap up your Montana news, but let's go do some woodwork at Mead Lumber.
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0: And wrapping up your Montana news, Mining City community leaders are taking on a critical initiative on mental health and suicide prevention, and they took it to the Montana Tech campus last night. The Buttes Hobo Community Action Team is responding to a distressing rise in recent local suicide instances with a community-wide initiative focused on mental health intervention and awareness. The first training session was led by suicide prevention trainers from across the state of Montana last night on the campus of Montana Tech, with dozens of students and adults attending the public event. The training was about QPR, which stands for Question, Persuade, Refer. It's been described as the CPR for mental health, as it teaches participants about how to recognize warnings of suicide and what to do after those signs are identified. Everyone that participated in the training received a pamphlet with additional information on QPR and available resources. The Community Action Team will return to the campus later this school year to hold training sessions again and are available to provide training for any groups or individuals within the community by contacting the Butte Health Department. If you are in crisis or know someone who is, remember, you just have to dial 988 to reach a trained crisis counselor for free. And it's confidential, and it's there 24 hours a day, 7 days a week. That's 988. All right, your Montana news on your hometown station, and you're up to date. So let's go find out what's happening with your weather. By the way, your news this hour, a service of your do-it-best store, Mead Lumber Company.
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3: Still got some dense fog off to the east of the area as you get from about Whitehall east, and it looks to remain that way at least through about midday today. Now, we got a little bit of light fog off to the west of us as well. We are working on clearing out the skies for you as we go throughout today. Still into a northwesterly flow. High pressure is going to be with us most of the week, so we are going to be drying once we get the sunshine back in here. Well, temperatures will be above average not only for the end of the week, but as we head into the weekend, a nice sunny stretch for you. Watching a cold front that drops down, it's pretty moisture-starved, as we call it here in the weather world. Now, so we're not looking at any moisture per se, but it's going to knock a few numbers off our highs, possibly, as we head into Monday. We'll keep the mild stretch going into early next week, but then a push from the Pacific Northwest comes in the form of a weak cold front that brings us some valley rain and just a little bit of mountain snow, just enough to rewhiten the surfaces, not looking at anything as heavy as what we had. And again, most of that's going to be high elevation stuff, but we do remain unsettled from about Tuesday through midweek and next week, and it will be a little bit cooler than normal. All right, so we'll clear out here today. So let's take a look around the country real quick and see what we got going for you. And that is some rain coming back along the I-25 corridor, High Plains, and into the South Plains, if you might be headed that way. We'll take a look at the

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0: Anaconda's still got a couple of clouds around. 56 for us, 28 overnight tonight. 58 for us as we finish up Thursday, and then 66 for Friday. Headed into Saturday, close to 70, and then mid-60s on Sunday. Sunshine continues into Monday and 63. Rain snow mix sets up part of Tuesday. Not a big one. And then Tuesday's high should still be right around 50. And then for Deer Lodge, 55. And we do expect some clearing skies. 25 overnight tonight. Still some fog on Thursday morning. Then clearing skies and 56. Upper 60s Friday, Saturday. Low 60s on Sunday. A little breezy. We'll be in for sunshine on Monday once again, though, in 63. Now, rain returns on Tuesday with a high right around 54. Here in Whitehall, we've got that dense fog advisory through midday. Following that, we should be able to get close to 60, 28 overnight tonight with upper 50s on Thursday. Upper 60s close to 70 Friday and Saturday with mid-60s as we head into Monday. And then here in Butte, looks like this. 52 under a partly cloudy sky, 23 overnight tonight. And then for Thursday, we'll be at 51. Now for Friday, low 60s and sunshine. And then we'll be in for more sunny 60s going into Saturday. Now on Sunday, just a little bit cooler around that minor cold front. We'll still be in the upper 50s, though. We'll start out next week at 60 with rain returning as we head in on Tuesday. At least some light rain with a high of 51. I'm meteorologist Jeff Womack. That's the KBOW Copper 94 Weather.
6: Well, thank you very much, Womie Mac. As we are getting warmed up here this morning, temperature's still quite cool out there. As we take a look around, 27 degrees at the airport. Also 27 here on Dewey Boulevard. They've warmed up a degree. We've cooled off a degree. So even 27 with cloudy skies, at least as I look to the north out my studio window. 27 here on Dewey Boulevard and at the airport ties the low at Deer Lodge at 27 and Drummond at 27. A degree warmer in Phillipsburg now, 28 degrees with some sunshine, 28 in Dillon with mostly cloudy skies. It's 29 over in Whitehall, 30 in Anaconda, and 34 in Boulder. Oh yeah, Basin, you're 29. But again, here on Dewey Boulevard and at the Burt Mooney Airport, it's 27 degrees. My friends, that's how you start up your Wednesday, October 14th at 8:35 with your weather. Jeff Womack and the weather in detail, brought to you by the Legion Oasis.
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6: 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And, yep, we're keeping with that Treat Street theme. Let me howl on Copper 94, along with the Werewolves of London. Good spooky morning to you from your hometown. Treat

0: I prove it by giving away $10,000, Shane. That's crazy. Nuts. Stupid, maybe. Yeah.
1: Let's go with crazy.
0: Okay, that's easy. That's a very, very easy bar for me to reach. How are you?
1: I'm doing great.
0: Good, good. Are you ready to give away another $250 in copper cash?
1: I'm ready. I'm excited. We're at 33 or 34 right now.
0: This one will be 34.
1: 34 out of 40, yes?
0: 40.
1: Time's running out, guys. You got to get your names in the toy box.
0: It's registration time. Deadline's close. But now's where we see if we get some double winners. So far, only one. You could win twice. And only one person, Susan Powell, has done that.
1: Well, let's see who our next winner is going to be.
0: Okay, you dig in there, and I am going to get a timeout, and then we'll get us a winner on the air with the copper toy box.
2: I'm retired Montana Supreme Court Justice Pat Cotter. 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Everyone deserves a fair, impartial hearing. 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It keeps judicial elections nonpartisan. Vote yes on 132.
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0: All right, it's time to feed somebody $250 in cash, Shane. Are you ready?
1: I'm ready if you are.
0: All right, we're giving away winner number 34 in the copper toy box. Dig in there. You need to look. There's a lot of them.
1: There's a lot of them here. Winner number 34. Ooh, we know this name.
0: We do?
1: Pam Mullany.
0: Oh, my God. Didn't Pam win already once?
1: Is she our second winner?
0: I think so. I'm going to look. I got the whole list here in front of me. Yep, Pam was winner number 20. So Pam Mullany picks up another prize. She'll be winner number 34 in the copper toy box. That means we got a few left, and you folks need to get biddy.
1: There's still time.
0: Biddy out there.
1: There's still time. Sign up online or at one of our sponsored locations.
0: Do you like the smiley face on Pam?
1: I do like the smiley face that she drew on there. Oh, that's like really it. Cute.
0: Thanks, Pam. Pam Mullany getting the second of the $250 prizes for herself. So now no longer is it Susan Powell, the only winner twice, Pam Mullany.
1: Congratulations.
0: Home another $250 in copper cash. So congratulations to Pam. And for the rest of you, get out and get registered, because the next drawing's coming up Friday afternoon with Maggie and Shane and Steve here on your hometown station. As we head back to music, I wonder if Pam Mullany's going to drive down her little red Corvette, you think?
1: Could be.
0: Pam, you might want to leave the top up this time, though, because it could be a little cold out there. Congratulations, Pam Mullany, winner number 34 in the copper toy box.

0: That's Billy Joel on Copper 94, and it's still rock and roll. Well, I'm rocking and rolling with Pam Mulaney on the phone right now, and she is winner number 34 in the Copper Toy Box. Says she'll get a second $250 payout from our celebration of America's 250th birthday. Congratulations, Pam, and get ready. We only have five more to go, and you need to get out and get registered.
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0: 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Well, the big one last night, the Butte High Lady Bulldog volleyball team made the road trip up to the capital city to take on the Capital Bruins. And the Bulldogs walked out of there with a win, 3-1. Dogs won the first game 25-21. Capital stole the second game 25-23. Then it was all Dogs, 25-19, 25-17. And the Bulldogs walk out with the victory. The Dogs had 52 kills in this one, one block, 14 servings aces. That's huge. 73 digs and 50 assists. Cadence Graham led the squad, as did Miss Klima, as they took the Dogs to victory, taking down Helena Capital last night in the capital city. Congratulations to those Dogs as they got the job done last night. Now, the rest of the schedule for this week, as we got to jump over to that one. There we go. The rest of the schedule for this week, today, of course, Wednesday's an off day, even though it's PIR week, last day of school for all the local kids. But tomorrow, the schedule is full. Starting at 10 a.m., Butte High at Bozeman Gallatin Invitational. At Cottonwood Hills Golf Course, big cross-country meet with all the schools from around the state competing. A volleyball action, Helena High now comes to town as the Bulldogs try to get the sweep over the Capital City teams. That varsity game is at 3 o'clock due to no school. And then tomorrow night at 6 o'clock due to no school, Missoula Hellgate Knights come to Naranchi Stadium to take on our Butte High Bulldogs. The Dogs on a 2-game winning streak. A win over Missoula Hellgate could jump them all the way up to either 3rd or 4th in the Western AA. But right now for the Dogs, they're just focused on the Hellgate Knights. 6 o'clock Thursday night, I'll have the call with Morgan Griffin from Naranchi Stadium. And the Dogs will wrap the season up next week at Helena Capital, the regular season. Now, also, volleyball action tomorrow night, 7 o'clock, up at the MAC. The Maroon Activity Center plays host to the Frenchtown Bronx as the Butte Central Maroons will get a Southwest A matchup. Also, some college men's basketball. Montana Tech will be at Houston tomorrow, taking on Calvin Sampson's squad in an exhibition match. What a great opportunity. Go learn from the best and get a chance to compete against the best, a team that should be ranked in the top 5 in NCAA basketball when the season kicks off. That would be Houston. Let's see. Also, Friday, more cross country. Butte Central to Western A Classic and Big Four. College volleyball, Montana Tech will be out in North Dakota. They'll be at Dickinson State and Scott Gymnasium for that one, named after Scott Perini, by the way. And then football action on Friday night, Hamilton, the Bronx, come jumping into the, Bob Green Field as Butte Central's senior night. And the Hamilton Bronx at 7 o'clock on Friday night. And there's some hockey. Washington, the Huskies of Washington, take on the Montana Tech Ortiger Golf Team at the Community Ice Center, 7:30 on Friday night. And that's what I have for you so far in your sports going all the way through Friday. More on Saturday, but we'll check that later in the week. But right now on the local side of sports, a lot of good stuff going on. Again, congratulations to those Dogs, the Butte High Bulldogs, walking away with their victory and get the win. Congratulations to them. All right, we'll go to national sports for you in just a moment. But first, I want to remind you that Montana Tech is ready to make life good for you. 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Well, arguably the best season outing of the year for Tampa Bay's pitching starter, Freddie Peralta. He fired one fastball after another, beating the Cleveland Guardians last night to knot up that American League Championship Series at one game apiece. Peralta was busy firing fastballs, and he pitched his team to a 3-1 victory. 72% of his pitches were fastballs, the most in a game for him since 2019, while averaging a career-high 96.9 miles per hour on his pitches last night. He also threw the hardest fastball of his career at 99.4 miles per hour. Peralta threw 6 scoreless innings, giving up 4 hits and 2 walks while striking out 6. The Rays even the series at one game apiece thanks to his work, and his squad will be smiling as they tie up that series with Cleveland one apiece. Now, looking at the schedule tonight, the NLCS makes the jump as they head to Los Angeles from Milwaukee. With the Brew Crew leading the series 2-0, the Dodgers looking for some home cooking tonight, as they will play host to the Milwaukee Brewers. It will be Robert Gasser on the mound against Blake Snell. Should be a great matchup. And Thursday night, it's off to Cleveland. Tampa Bay and Cleveland will have their game 3 before also Thursday night, game 4 with Milwaukee and the Dodgers. So lots of great playoff action going on there. Oh, and one other thing, Don Mattingly will be the new skipper. He was the skipper, but he'll continue to be the skipper as he is well slated to take over the Phillies after spending half the year as their coach. He now, Mattingly, the Philadelphia Phillies go to the postseason with his help after the head coach, Rob Thompson, was fired in April. Mattingly took the team all the way into the playoffs, and they have honored him with a 2-year contract as he's ready to continue as a skipper for the Phillies. All right, there you go. Sports and Stuff on your hometown station. 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
7: ABC News, I'm Sherry Preston. Pope Leo is said to be eating regularly, has been walking, and is doing respiratory exercises. His post-preoperative tests are also described as normal, following surgery to remove a cancerous mass from his lung. The Social Security Administration projecting the annual cost of living adjustments for older adults and those with disabilities will go up by 3.6% beginning next year. That, as we found out today, the year-over-year inflation has once again come in hotter than expected.
8: As has been the case since the start of the U.S.-Iran war, energy prices were a major driver of the 3.7% surge in the year-over-year consumer price index last month. Coupled with higher prices for goods and services, average hourly earnings fell in August for a sixth straight month.
7: ABC's Jim Ryan. Houthi rebels striking the headquarters of Saudi oil giant Aramco. The rebels claiming the latest attacks were in retaliation for Saudi military actions in Yemen. This is ABC News.
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0: Patchy fog to start up your Wednesday, otherwise sunshine and a high of 51 degrees. Tonight, partly cloudy, 26 for the overnight low, with a wind out of the north at about 7 miles an hour. Then on Thursday, sunshine at a high of 53.

Selena on Copper 94 and Dreaming of You. Well, I'm dreaming of turntables and a gallon pot of coffee. My feet up on the counter playing 45s for you, Copper 94. But really, I'm just going back and forth with some great songs for you as we just go back to back with little Christopher Cross. Red Like the Wind. Interesting enough, the wind smells like something burned. Maybe a power supply? Oh, yeah. Copper Studio. Engineers on hand. Told them not to touch that wire. Ron doesn't listen. No, that Ron, not this. Well, neither one of us. Copper 94.

to flashback to 1977. The Eagles taking you out to the Hotel California. Well, we killed the computer with the steely knife here at Copper 94, so I'm just pulling out the songs for you, including this one. It's Edwin McCain. I couldn't ask for more. Other than the computer that worked, well, I could ask, well, forget it. They're overrated.

music to fix a computer by Copper 94, the Piano Man, is the engineer man trying to get things working here, and we're going to find out if it is as we check in now here with the latest in ABC News on Copper 94, KOPR Butte. Fingers crossed, here we go. Okay, fingers uncrossed, didn't go. Let's see, we're going to just move right back into the music then, because that's what we do here at your hometown station with a little music from Sixpence None the Richer.

0: Well, I think we crushed it here in the Copper Studios. We finally got things working. Let's find out together. 17 minutes after 10 here on your hometown station. Congratulations again to Pam Mullany. She was the winner of $250 in Copper
1: Cash. Seth Bodner is a wolf in sheep's clothing. 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
0: 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It's all about those bad habits, like having lunch. It's getting close.

0: 28, and working our way up the back half of the 10 o'clock hour after these words.
1: Someone who said they were from Medicare called and asked for my personal information.
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0: moving you right along here at Copper 94 with little Billy Ocean music. And on the way, some Tay-Tay and Hoobastank back to back as we work our way to 11 o'clock.
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0: coming up the next hour, we'll give you some ideas what you might want to grab for lunch today. And by the way, today is Take Your Parents to Lunch or Dinner Day. So I'm going to do that, take my mama to lunch, and hopefully you get a chance to do the same with your mama and daddy.
1: I'm retired Montana Supreme Court Justice Pat Cotter. On the Supreme Court, one principle guided me. Everyone deserves a fair, impartial hearing. That's why I'm joining eight other retired Supreme Court justices to support CI 132. It keeps judicial elections nonpartisan. Vote yes on 132.
2: 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Kellen Alger, Treasurer, P.O. Box 87, Helena, Montana, 59624.
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0: Told you I was taking my mama to lunch today, and this was her pick. Yeah, the bar song. 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

Patrick Henry said it best. Give me liberty or give me $250. KOPR is happy to oblige, and all you have to do is throw your name into the copper toy box. 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

0: ABC News, I'm Wayne Cabot. Word from the Vatican, ABC's Tom Soucy-Burridge says the Pope's prognosis is positive.
1: This morning here in St. Peter's Square, a senior cardinal leading Mass instead of Pope Leo. And we're told the Pope will remain in the hospital for about a week to recover from his surgery. We're also learning Leo is now back to a regular diet, having today eaten both breakfast and lunch.
0: Only a day after part of his lung was removed, according to his biography, he was not a smoker. September's inflation report confirms we're being pinched. Prices rose 3.7% year over year. Energy prices, the major driver, and they're pushing higher today on global events, such as an attack on the Saudi oil company, Aramco, today by the Iran-backed Houthi rebels, and Russia's continuing attacks on Ukraine. The Trump Justice Department now threatening California with legal action, claiming non-citizens got ballots for next month's midterm elections. No comment from California officials. This is ABC News.
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9: Patchy fog to start up your Wednesday, otherwise sunshine and a high of 51 degrees. Tonight, partly cloudy, 26 for the overnight low, with a wind out of the north at about 7 miles an hour. Then on Thursday, sunshine and a high of 53.

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0: Working our way through this Wednesday and get ready for the wacky side of the news. I have that coming up for you at noon. And to help us get there, music from Harry Styles and Mr. Big after this timeout.
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0: 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Tonight at 6 o'clock, Scott Perini will have the Copper Classics Hour. Tonight, it's number one hits for the month of October. 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
4: All right.
1: The wacky side of the news. Oh boy, emergency crews are busy. For example, Utah's highway. A sheriff deputy gets a call. There's a semi on fire. A semi full of French fries? Yep, Sheriff Tyson Huntington said he had to tell his deputies, do not go home for ketchup or fry sauce. Get to the burning semi immediately. Deputies said they thought twice about it. They were going to go do that. But once they got there, they saw the semi-trailer ablaze. The load of French fries coming from Idaho Taters burning up. And nothing smells worse than burned popcorn. Than overcooked taters. The good news is the truck driver got his rig disconnected from the trailer, so the fire didn't hit it. The driver was uninjured. The potatoes, a total loss. Police officers crying because they were expecting another free lunch.
5: Dang it!
1: Oh, surprise, surprise! A Central Texas resident went to a garage estate sale and bought what they called a surprise box. They had numerous boxes for $20. They were all surprise boxes. Pick the one you want, $20. Well, officers had to respond to the Austin, Texas sale at a garage along with a bomb squad. Because, well, a gentleman paid $20 for a surprise box, and boy, did he get surprised. The resident who bought the box opened it up, and inside, there were World War II era grenades. Grenades, yeah. Grenades that were, American-type grenades, but also the German and French grenades with the long stick on them, you know. Anyway, 9 grenades in the box. And yes, most were still alive. The, of course, police wanted to talk to the people. They said, oh, it was our 80-year-old grandpa's stuff, and he had collected them. We thought they were all just toys. 6 of them found to be live. The bomb squad took them away, blew them up. No, the man didn't get his $20 back. Oh, and finally, kaboom, or better yet, poof, an Oklahoma woman arrested after Department of Corrections said she pulled up in their parking lot, rolled down her window, and fired a t-shirt cannon over 2 security fences into the main yard at the Sayre Prison. Authorities say Carrie Hickman parked in the parking lot, rolled down the window, shot the t-shirt cannon with a box inside that shot over the 2 fences. The box, well, it had drugs such as meth and marijuana. It had cell phones. It had earbuds. It had phone chargers and more. Things that are easily tradable and worth big bucks in the pin. OHP was able to chase Hickman down after she left the parking lot. The t-shirt got in the back seat and a bunch of additional packages of contraband. She's being held in Beckman County on complaints of introducing contraband into a penal institution, conspiracy, and drug trafficking. It's a pretty smart way, though. Using the old t-shirt cannon she bought online. They also have charged her boyfriends, plural, at three other facilities that she had listed that she was going to shoot the other packages into. Better shot than the Fist Brothers, anyway. And that's the wacky side of the news on your hometown station, Copper 94. 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So let's move you along here on this 14th day of October at Copper 94.

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I'm Steve Sisson. Great to be with you. Checking in on a Wednesday afternoon with Tears for Fears and Everybody Wants to Rule the World. Coming up, I've got some tips and pointers if you want a happier home. I'll share those with you later this hour. Right now, it's Bruce Springsteen's first top 10 hit. Of course, he had a big album 5 years before this with Born to Run, but it didn't have any hit singles. This song got to number 5 in 1980 from his album The River. It's Bruce Springsteen with Hungry Heart on Copper 94.

0: on your hometown station, Copper 94, The Romantics, What I Like About You. 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
0: Steve Sisson with you on Copper 94. Coming up, I've got some pointers on how you can have a happier home. First, we have Kelly Clarkson and a song that went from number 8 to number 2 on the Billboard Hot 100 in the same week that she was performing the national anthem at the Super Bowl. In doing so, she achieved the highest chart position of any artist during the week of a Super Bowl anthem performance. Here's Kelly Clarkson, Stronger, on Copper 94.

0: 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I just want to remind you that the Belmont Senior Center hosts a grief group the third Thursday of every month at 1 p.m. It is sponsored by Axelson's and Honeybee Hospice. 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
1: I'm retired Montana Supreme Court Justice Pat Cotter. 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Everyone deserves a fair, impartial hearing. 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It keeps judicial elections nonpartisan. Vote yes on 132.
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0: This is Copper 94 with Ariana Grande. 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
0: 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Coming up in a few minutes, a song with a title inspired by a visit to Elvis's gravesite. 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

0: hometown station, Copper 94, with a flashback to 1988 and a number one hit for the Bengals that lead singer Susanna Hoffs wrote with Billy Steinberg, and the title of the song came about when they visited the gravesite of Elvis Presley in Memphis. On the day that they were there, there was in the Garden of Memories a box with an eternal flame in it, but the flame wasn't lit on that day because it was raining, and Billy decided that Eternal Flame would be a good name for a song.
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0: 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I'll get to those details on the way. Right now, let's get back to the music with The Weeknd, Blinding Lights on your hometown.

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2: ABC News, I'm Wayne Cabot. ABC News counts five states reviewing voter rolls in the days before the election, the biggest of which is being threatened with legal action by the Trump administration.
3: The Department of Justice gave California officials 48 hours to act on the list by verifying whether it showed non-citizens were sent mail-in ballots and to segregate any potential return ballots that may have been included until the state can verify their citizenship status.
2: ABC's Peter Haralambos. A day after the surgery to remove a cancerous nodule from his lung, the leader of the Roman Catholic Church is up and about. Blood tests and a chest x-ray show the recovery of the Pope is proceeding normally. The Pope, 71, will undergo testing to determine if the cancer might have spread. Inflation got worse last month, rising from 3.4 to 3.7%, led by gas, clothes, airfares, just a few weeks before the midterm elections. The report also raising pressure on the Federal Reserve to raise its key interest rates further to combat inflation. This is ABC News.
4: 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Most drivers choose Rain-X wiper blades, the number one wiper blades in America. 0% of drivers listen to this station for the ads. 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We're done.
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9: It's Copper 94, your hometown station. I'm Steve Sisson. Great to be with you here on a Wednesday afternoon. And coming up, I've got Sarah McLachlan and a song written in 1995 for a movie, but it didn't become a hit until the end of the 1990s. Also, a cyber attack has hit European supermarket refrigerators. We'll get to those stories on the way. 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

0: It's Rihanna teaming up with Calvin Harris on Copper 94. Copper cash is flying out of the toy box, including some that landed in the hands of Ed Hall this week. 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
0: I'm Steve Sisson. 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Coming up in just a bit, a song that was inspired by the idea that the best memories are not the ones captured on film. 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

0: 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He said, "When I was 11, I remember playing my first show and thinking that I was rocking out to 40,000 people and it was amazing. Had someone film that on a camera phone, it takes the magic away.
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0: This is Copper 94, your hometown station. I'm Steve Sisson. Great to be along here on a Wednesday afternoon. And crazy times we live in. We have cybersecurity attacks hitting European supermarkets through their refrigerators. Details on that coming up right now. Belinda Carlisle.

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0: This is your hometown station, Copper 94, with Paul Young. A major cyber attack has disrupted operations at several European supermarket chains by tampering with their refrigeration control systems. Target stores and multiple French retailers experienced issues with Danfoss-made units after hackers forced automatic defrosting systems to run continuously. In addition to causing massive food spoilage, the attack impacted electronic shelf labels and online delivery systems, creating widespread pricing errors in stores. There were three Dutch chains also forced to take systems offline preventatively following a related cybersecurity incident over the weekend. Financial losses in France alone are already estimated at over 300,000 euros. They could eventually get into the millions. Authorities and technical teams across the affected nations are currently mobilizing to investigate the breach and restore essential food supply infrastructure. Isn't it crazy times we live in? I mean, literally, your refrigerator could be how hackers find their way into your system. Just crazy.
1: For over 30 years, Mark Lee has been a public servant to the mining city. 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
2: Absentee ballots were mailed out to Montanans last week, and Silverboat County should be receiving theirs any day now in your mailbox. Some items on that ballot that deserve your attention are the structure of our local government. The Butte-Silverboat Study Commission spent 16 months studying the structure of our government, holding public hearings, and gathering community surveys through their recommendations from you, the people. They've come up with some major changes to our government structure, including a reduction from 12 part-time commissioners to 4 full-time council and commission members. Also, the possibility of going with a city-county manager, which if that were to take place, a fifth commissioner would vote in as the mayor and an at-large vote. These issues of the structure of our local government are very important. I urge you to pay attention to them and help decide whether or not Butte needs a change in its form of government.
1: If you have an issue of importance to our community, give us a call at 494-7777.
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0: 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Steve Sisson along. And coming up, a song written in 1995 for a movie called The Brothers McMullen. The song didn't become a hit, though, until a couple of years later. In fact, about 4 years later, when a live version of it was a charting hit. We'll play that one from Sarah McLachlan shortly right now. Here's Lady Gaga on Copper 94. Rah, rah.

0: This is Copper 94, your hometown station, with a flashback to 1999 and Sarah McLachlan, a song written in 1995 for the movie The Brothers McMullen, and it was actually on its soundtrack. But the song was not a success. In fact, it didn't even get into the top 40. But later on, a couple of years later, she would end up having a lot more prominent appearances with her album Surfacing and the big hit Building a Mystery. And then in 1999, she released a live version of I Will Remember You from her Mirrorball concert album. And as a single, that version of the song got up to number 14.
1: And now it's time for a look at our community issues.
2: Absentee ballots were mailed out to Montanans last week, and Silverboat County should be receiving theirs any day now in your mailbox. Some items on that ballot that deserve your attention are the structure of our local government. The Butte Turbo Study Commission spent 16 months studying the structure of our government, holding public hearings, and gathering community surveys through their recommendations from you, the people. They've come up with some major changes to our government structure, including a reduction from 12 part-time commissioners to 4 full-time council and commission members. Also, the possibility of going with a city-county manager, which if that were to take place, a fifth commissioner would be voted in as the mayor and an at-large vote. These issues of the structure of our local government are very important. I urge you to pay attention to them and help decide whether or not Butte needs a change in its form of government.
1: If you have an issue of importance to our community, give us a call at 494-7777.
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0: I'm Steve Sisson. It is wonderful to be with you here on a Wednesday afternoon. And coming up next hour, if you're on the fence about getting a flu shot, I have some info that may help you make that decision. Also on the way next hour, Morgan has our community engagement. We've got the latest music news with Scott and news and weather still ahead right now. 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

0: NBC News, I'm Wayne Cabot. Watch the price of oil. Fresh attacks on Saudi Arabia and in the Strait of Hormuz are pushing prices higher again. Today, the International Energy Agency said that pressure on diesel markets could continue well into 2027. The Maritime Trade Operations Center reporting about 20 attacks on vessels in the Strait in the last 2 weeks. Student protesters in Albania are demonstrating in the streets against the government and against a real estate project funded by Jared Kushner, President Trump's son-in-law. Police at one point using water cannons on the crowd. At the Vatican, the Pope recovering from lung cancer surgery and the people praying for a full recovery. Students at Chicago's Our Lady of Mount Carmel Academy sending Leo a care package, including a handwritten card from student Catherine Esser.
1: And my card is for children saying get well soon and go White Sox.
0: Don't tell Leo his team lost game 5 with a record 21 strikeouts. This is ABC News.
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7: 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I'm Steve Sisson. It is great to be with you on a Wednesday afternoon into 2 o'clock, and we have community engagement with Morgan on the way for you this hour. Scott has the latest music news, and I've got some info that ties flu shots to Alzheimer's, which is kind of interesting. We'll get to that later this hour. Right now, a look at the weather brought to us by Butte Insulation.
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3: 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For this week's community engagement, we are once again going to be talking about voting. We are once again just a few weeks away from Election Day, and just last Friday, well, absentee ballots went out for everyone who has them, which is the vast majority of Montanans. Make sure that you return them to your election office or have them in the mail, because new as of last election has to be back at the election office by the day of the vote, not in the mail, by the date of the vote. 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You can register at votemt.gov to make sure that you are ready to vote and make sure you are doing your civic duty. That has been the community engagement for this week, brought to you as service by Valley Bank on Copper 94.
4: 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Right now, it's Teddy Swims, Mr. Know-It-All.

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0: your hometown station, Copper 94, Billy Joel, The River of Dreams. So if you're on the fence about getting the flu shot, this might help you make your decision. Older adults who get the flu shot may cut their risk of Alzheimer's disease by about 40% compared to those who don't. A 2022 study looked at health records of 1.8 million people, 65 and older, and tracked them for 4 years, finding this noticeable drop in dementia cases among those vaccinated. A 2025 analysis that combined 8 studies showed people at higher dementia risk saw even greater protection with multiple flu shots. 2 or 3 doses lowered the risk by 16%, and more than 4 doses reduced it by 57%. Vaccines for other diseases like shingles, RSV, and tetanus, diphtheria, pertussis also appear to be connected to lower dementia risk, suggesting that preventing infections might also protect brain health.
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It's Copper 94 with a flashback to 1986 and the first single from the Huey Lewis and the News album 4, which was their fourth album. Kind of made sense. And the way they spelled it, of course, tied in with the sports theme they kind of had going. Stuck with you. Huey Lewis and the News used to have an official question of the week section on their website where they would answer questions from fans. And in 2013, someone asked who that song was about. And Huey Lewis said that, although my songs are often inspired by real things, in fact, usually inspired by real life, they aren't always literal, and I always embellish. But I will reveal that the person who inspired Stuck With You didn't really like the song all that much. Coming up next, Scott's got the latest music news. 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
4: 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Scott Perini in with your Wednesday edition of Music News brought to you by the Columbus Plaza Highland View Manor. Well, Matchbox 20 is celebrating the 30th anniversary of its breakthrough album, Yourself or Someone Like You, featuring hits like 3AM, Real World, and Push. The band launched celebrations with a sold-out Los Angeles show and Jimmy Kimmel Live appearance. A 52-date North American tour begins in May 2027, featuring special guests including the All-American Rejects, Wallflowers, OAR, and David Gray. And the Kelly Clarkson drama continues as Art of Play co-owner Adam Rubin called the dispute with Kelly Clarkson an insane misunderstanding, claiming the Brooklyn shop has faced harassment, threats, and negative reviews since the singer criticized her shopping experience online. Clarkson said an employee treated her as unable to afford a mechanical singing bird priced at $15,000. Former REM frontman Michael Stipe has announced his long-awaited debut solo album, and it will arrive in May 2027 with his first single and accompanying video dropping New Year's Eve. Stipe is collaborating with producer Andrew Watt, Andy Lemaster, and other musicians. Though not explicitly topical, Stipe described the album as deeply, deeply political, reflecting his artistic reputation and activism while following his musical instincts. Joni Mitchell has officially become a U.S. citizen, sharing the milestone on Instagram with a photo holding an American flag and a video of her receiving official documents. The Canadian singer-songwriter reflected on her journey, writing, a journey that began 62 years ago. The news follows her 2026 Juno Awards Lifetime Achievement Honor and comes as a biopic starring Meryl Streep as an older Mitchell is in development. Dionne Warwick, now 85, has canceled a scheduled appearance at Carnegie Hall's ALS charity benefit in New York City due to health issues. The legendary singer revealed she is currently unable to stand or walk because of leg and foot pain. Warwick apologized to fans, explaining she needs to prioritize rest and recovery and stress that her physical condition was the sole reason for her absence. And that is your music news brought to you by the Columbus Plaza Highland View Manor.

0: Copper 94, your hometown station. Name three female singers who released an album in the 90s that had at least four top 10 hits on it. Mariah Carey, of course. Janet Jackson. Who is the third? Probably not one you'd guess, but Amy Grant. Her Heart in Motion album from 1991 has Every Heartbeat, which got to number two. That's What Love Is For, which reached number seven. Good For Me also was a top 10 hit, peaking at number eight. And Baby Baby, a number one hit. The Copper Toy Box just gave Pam Mullaney $250 in copper cash. And we could give you the same amount. If you get signed up, you might just be our next winner. But you got to get signed up. 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

0: Rodriguez. Bad timing for President Trump heading into the midterm elections. Oil prices are higher again today on the heels of fresh attacks on Saudi Arabia and in the Strait of Hormuz. The pressure on diesel markets is expected to continue into next year. A recent AP NORC poll found only 17% of Americans approved of the president's handling of the cost of living. ABC's Avery Harper.
1: We've seen some Republicans try to message around that. They have been pointing to Biden-era policies, saying that they are the blame for inflation. But there's no real sign that that argument is really resonating with voters.
0: Stocks dropped to their worst day since July. School kids back home in Chicago put together a care package for the Pope a day after surgery to remove a cancerous mass in his lung.
2: Dear Pope Leo, the whole school hopes you get better. We're all praying for you and the doctors that are helping you.
0: This is ABC News.
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7: 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And coming up this hour, Ron has our time capsule. Nightlife with Keith is on the way. 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
0: Steve Sisson with you on Copper 94. Still ahead this hour, Nightlife with Keith and a list of things you shouldn't keep in your garage, even though I'm violating about half the things on this list, and we'll see how many you are in violation of. 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

0: Naked Eyes on Copper 94, always something there to remind me. 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
2: Eddie, your time capsule here on Copper 94 for this Wednesday, October 14th, 287th day of 2026, 78 days left in the year. In 1910, aviator Claude Graham White flew his biplane over Washington, D.C. and landed on the West Executive Avenue, right next to the White House. No, he didn't go to prison like people do today for that. In 1947, U.S. Air Force Captain Chuck Yeager flew a Bell X-1 rocket engine-powered aircraft over the California desert, making him the first person to break the sound barrier. 1964, and one of the greatest upsets in Olympic history, American Billy Mills in Ogallala, Lakota, won the 10,000-meter race at the Tokyo Summer Games, setting a new Olympic record. October 14, 2012, skydiver Felix Baumgartner became the first human to reach supersonic speeds in a free fall. He leapt from a helium balloon capsule 24 miles above the Earth. He reached a record speed of 843.6 miles per hour.

Yeah, he's 88. Fashion designer Ralph Lauren is 87. Football Hall of Famer Charlie Joyner, 79. Golf Hall of Famer Beth Daniel is 70. Musician Thomas Dolby is 68. TV host Stephen A. Smith is 59. Country singer Natalie Maines from The Chicks is 52. Singer Usher is 48. Actor comedian Jay Farrell, 39. And actor Roland

0: It's your hometown station, Copper 94, with Heart from their Bad Animals album. They had a few hits in the 80s and 90s that were not well known as being covers, and that is one of them. The song first appeared on the 1983 album, Taking a Cold Look, by a group called I-10. Of course, it was redone a few years later and became a number one hit for Heart in 1987. Copper 94 made Pam Mulaney $250 in copper cash richer. Up next, maybe we'll be announcing your name. But you got to get signed up first. 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
0: This is Copper 94. I'm Steve Sisson, and coming up in about 5 minutes, a few things you should not be keeping in your garage, even though you probably are. Right now, the Kid Leroy and Justin...

0: talking.
1: It's Copper 94 with Harry Styles, late night talking. All right, so I'm violating a number of these rules. I wonder how many of these you are in violation of. Here are things you should not store in your garage, even if you have room for them. Important papers and books, because the moisture in a garage is typically not well controlled. You drive your wet vehicle in there and it sits there and, you know, drips through the night, and moisture will crinkle pages of books, causing them to stick together. You shouldn't keep pet food, because that attracts rodents and vermin. Paint, because even in an attached garage, the temperature fluctuations over the course of a year are probably higher than where paint should be stored, which is between 60 and 80 degrees. Wine, of course, needs to be kept in a temperature-controlled environment, so it does not last well in a garage. Clothing doesn't do well, because moths can eat through it. Firewood is a pest magnet, so it shouldn't be stored in a garage. Electronics, because, again, the humidity and temperature fluctuations could damage them over time. And hazardous chemicals like pesticides can leak in your garage and create a toxic environment. 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

0: 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I'm Steve Sisson. 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
0: 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And also, get yourself together for the Wii Club at 4 p.m. at the Silver Bow Public Library. 5 p.m. at the Butte Silver Bow Public Library brings you the Chess Club as they provide the board and the pieces. All you have to do is bring your strategic skills, making new friends along the way. That runs until 7 p.m. And tonight at the Butte Silver Bow Public Library, cooking the books does happen as it is a free hands-on class for creamy dessert. It happens right there at the Butte Silver Bow Public Library. And that is your nightlife, a service of the Washoe Theater in Anaconda from your hometown station, Copper 94.

0: It's your hometown station, Copper 94, with Taylor Swift, who has now spent 100 weeks at number one on the Billboard 200 across all of her albums, which is a record for solo artists. The Life of a Showgirl held the top spot for a second week, helped by an extended edition with four new tracks on it. That edition counts alongside the original, making it the album's 14th week at number one. So Taylor Swift, 100 weeks at number one. Next on the list, Elvis Presley with 67 weeks. Garth Brooks leads living artists after Taylor Swift with 52 weeks. And the Beatles hold the all-time record. Of course, they are a group, not a solo artist, but they have 132 weeks at number one.
1: No matter how far you may go, there's always one just down the road.
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0: Steve Sisson with you on Copper 94, coming up to 4 o'clock. Lots to do next hour. Should you put peroxide on a cut or wound? Well, maybe not, and I'll tell you why. Coming up, Maggie's going to help us figure out what's for dinner. We've got entertainment news with Shane, and news and weather still ahead. Right now, let's get back into the music on Copper 94 with Zed the Middle.

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2: ABC News, I'm Deborah Rodriguez. A win for National Republican candidates in the Supreme Court. As the midterm campaign hits the home stretch and political operatives look to squeeze every ounce of value out of their campaign war chests, the High Court has once again declined to block the new Trump administration policy extending discounted TV ad rates to political parties and fundraising committees, not just individual candidate campaigns. The 7-2 decision tosses out a judge's order that would have forced the FCC to formally address Democrats' objections. The White House is blaming the uptick in inflation on new fighting between Iran-backed Houthis and Saudi Arabia in the Middle East. Stocks tumbled after the higher-than-expected data. ABC's Olivia Rubin.
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8: 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Maggie's going to help us figure out what's for dinner this hour. 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And should you put peroxide on a cut or wound? 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I'll tell you why later this hour. Right now, Interstate Body Shop brings us a look at the weather.
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0: Steve Sisson along on Copper 94. Lots still to come this hour. Maggie's going to help us figure out what's for dinner here in just a bit. We've got entertainment news with Shane, and I'm going to tell you why you maybe shouldn't put peroxide on that cut or wound later this hour. Right now, here's Sia, Unstoppable.

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0: It's Copper 94, your hometown station, with Howard Jones. No one is to blame. There are actually two versions of that song. The first one was on his 1985 LP, Dream Into Action. Later, he teamed up with Phil Collins to re-record the track. And Phil Collins added backing vocals and some extra drum and percussion work. And that one appeared on his 1986 album, One to One. Up next, latest entertainment news. Scott's got that for us right after this from Quarry Brewing.
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3: 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For our first story of the day, director Greta Gerwig has unveiled the first trailer for Narnia, the Magician's Nephew, which will debut in IMAX and global theaters on February 12, 2027, before streaming on Netflix April 2nd, 2027. The movie will serve as a prequel to The Lion, the Witch, and the Wardrobe, and the trailer is getting some very split reactions, from best trailer I've seen in years to a bizarre, disastrous fever dream. Greta Gerwig, who also directed the Barbie movie, has already made headlines with this film after announcing the sacrilegious to some decision to cast Meryl Streep as the voice of Aslan. Well, now the new trailer for The Magician's Nephew has dropped in all of its glittery glam rock glory, set to the tune of Led Zeppelin's Stairway to Heaven. And it seems that fans are split right down the middle due to this trailer. Some saying that they've been fans of the book since they were kids and they recognized every single scene shown. Others are poking fun at the extremely colorful CGI shown in the trailer, likening the movie to movies like Thor, Love and Thunder, and Guardians of the Galaxy. But one thing's for sure, everyone is talking about this trailer right now. And speaking of mixed reviews, the reviews are already in for Crystal Lake, the upcoming limited series that will serve as a prequel to the Friday the 13th film franchise. The series will serve as an origin story for the iconic slasher killer Jason Voorhees, as well as his mother Pam, played by Emmy Award-winning actress Linda Cardellini. And despite some harsh critics, the series is currently sitting at 85% on Rotten Tomatoes. Once again, we urge you to make an opinion for yourself as Crystal Lake premieres on Peacock TV tomorrow night. That was a look at today's entertainment news. Keep it right here on your favorite hometown station, Copper 94.

0: on Copper 94, Mr. Big. It was forever before I realized what they were actually saying in that song. Waiting on a line of greens and blues. And then it still made no sense to me until I read somewhere that they were talking about mood rings, which still almost doesn't make sense, but I'll take it as an explanation. Maggie has What's for Dinner coming up next.
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2: 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And that's a look at what's for dinner here on your hometown station. 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

0: on Copper 94. We're looking through the sunroof with Nikki Yore and Dazzy. Should you use peroxide on a cut at home? Well, there are some reasons you might not want to use the bubbling brown bottle remedy. According to wound specialists at Houston Methodist, they say that peroxide can kill germs, but it also damages healthy cells needed to repair the skin, and therefore it can slow the healing process. So what should you do instead of using peroxide? Well, Mayo Clinic recommends rinsing the wound under clean running water and washing the surrounding skin with soap. Apply a thin layer of petroleum jelly, cover the injury with a clean bandage when needed, and replace it daily or whenever it gets wet or dirty. If you have increasing pain, spreading redness, warmth, swelling, or drainage, seek medical attention. Deep or dirty wounds may also require a tetanus booster, depending on your vaccination history. And this is actually quite long-established first aid guidance for fresh attention. So the medicine cabinet's most dramatic special effect, that bubbling peroxide, isn't necessarily the best treatment.
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3: 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Vote yes on 132.
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6: Time for Afternoon Road Report. We're here in Hometown Station. Well, after a snowy Monday, well, we have mostly dry conditions throughout southwest Montana. Homestake still does say it's a little bit wet, along with Elk Park through Boulder Hill to the Boulder area there on I-15. Keep that in mind as you are traveling throughout southwest Montana. Besides that, just start construction that stayed the same. Intermittent lane shoulder closures from Dillon through the Idaho border on I-15. Montana Highway 91 still closed over the Big Hole. Here in the hometown streets of Butte, Centennial Avenue and Burlington Street both have some road work on those. Top of Homestake Pass still has that rest area closed as well. Montana Highway 2, just outside of Wyattall, westbound area is closed with a 10-ton weight limit. Looks like they're finally fixed as well. On the 14th, there'll be an 8-foot width limit as well. That's been our Afternoon Road Report, brought to you as service by American Car Care and Lysak Tire. 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
2: When you're giving gifts, you take them, right?
1: Arriving in Bullhead City, Arizona, on the Qatari gifted Air Force One, President Trump today told a Republican rally for Andy Biggs that the incumbent governor, Katie Hobbs, is dumb.
2: You ever see her? She looks at, I swear she's a dumb, I know smart people.
1: The Trump Justice Department has sent letters to California officials containing a flash drive with names of alleged non-citizens given mail-in ballots. L.A. County is refusing to open it on privacy concerns. Stocks had their worst day since July. Inflation jumped month to month, 3.4 to 3.7%. Year to year, fuel oil is up 74% as winter heating season begins. Today, oil hit its highest level in a month. And now there's word two more vessels were struck by unknown projectiles in the Strait of Hormuz. Pope Leo is eating and walking and praying a day after losing part of his lung to cancer, but may not be able to make his Latin America trip. This is ABC News.
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6: 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And coming up this hour, the score with Morgan. Jeff has a complete look at the forecast. And I've got a story about a pants thief who apparently made an exchange as well as being a pants thief. 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
1: Kalispell police have made an arrest in a shooting that left one man dead and sent another to the hospital early today. Officers responded at 1:13 a.m. to the 100 block of 7th Avenue East North, with callers reporting a shooting in process, according to Kalispell Police Chief Jordan Venenzio. When officers arrived, they found multiple people had been shot. MC Montana reports that police said that one man died at the scene. The other victims were taken to Logan Health for medical care. Police said that victim information will be released when appropriate. Venenzio said that officers are actively working the case and crime scene team will be in the area for quite some time. Police asked the public to avoid the area while officers work. Information available so far suggests that people involved were familiar with another, Venenzio said. Police believe the incident was isolated and said there is no information suggesting further danger to the public. Two candidates for Montana's Western District U.S. House seat, Republican Aaron Flint and Democrat Sam Forsaag, debated in the Missoula this morning, exactly 3 weeks before the November 3rd general election. Both candidates portrayed themselves as blue-collar Montanans trying to lower costs for working people. Flint advocated broad tax relief and suspension of federal gas tax. He also pushed for reducing regulation and expanding trade education. Forsaag focused on government oversight of data center and artificial intelligence companies. He also promoted federal investment in health care and congressional checks on presidential authority. Montana Free Press reports that Flint highlighted his nearly two decades as a radio host, fighting for you behind the microphone on local radio, emphasizing his identity as a fifth-generation Montana veteran and an everyday Montana kid. Forsaag talked about growing up with a mother who worked long shifts and, on top of everything else, managed to coach my basketball team in middle school. He also said that he worked for the last 2 years as a union leader. Each candidate argued that his opponent was not blue-collar at all, is not being candid with voters, and is aligned with backers who are out of step with Montana's political and economic landscape. 13-year-old boy Chase Lance, who was hit and killed by a vehicle more than 2 weeks ago, had a dream of becoming a New York police officer. KTVQ reports on Monday evening his family had a chance to carry on his legacy with the Billings Police Department, making him an honorary officer. Interim Chief Sean Mayo said, "Well, buddy, you got your wish. You're one of Billings' finest. Mom's right here with you. Welcome to the police department, Honorary Officer Chase Lance." Maria Lance and her children honored Chase at the Billings City Council meeting with the help of the Billings Police Department. She said the idea of making her son an honorary officer came from the police department itself. That has been your news time on Copper.
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0: Chopper 94 with a flashback to 1986, a number one hit from the broadcast album for Cutting Crew, I Just Died in Your Arms. Morgan's got the score for us right after this, brought to us by Mead Lumber.
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2: 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Time now for the score on Copper 94, being brought to you as a service by Mead Lumber. Well, on the local side, we'll start by talking a little bit about the Big Sky Conference. They have released their 26-27 men's basketball preseason pools and all-conference team. They have the Montana State Bobcats as league favorite and Northern Colorado's Langston Reynolds as MVP. Bobcats are set to return 11 players from last year's squad, which finished second in Big Sky regular season standings with an 18-14 overall record. Also projected to be led by the 25-26 first team All-Big Sky performer Jed Miller. Montana, meanwhile, was picked fourth in both polls, tied with Portland State in the coaches' rankings. Grizzlies did not have a player named to the preseason All-Conference team. Let's jump to volleyball, as Montana State sophomore center Tegan James has been named the Big Sky Conference Co-Offensive Player of the Week after a career-best performance at Northern Arizona and Bobcat win at Portland State. This marks the first conference recognition for James, who has totaled 1,539 assists across 163 sets in just her second season of collegiate volleyball. Now, all of sports are off for today on the local level, but come back tomorrow as prep cross-country has Butte High at Bozeman-Gallatin and for their invitation on the Cottonwoods Golf Course down in Bozeman. Prep volleyball will be at 3 p.m. with Butte High hosting Helena High. Prep football, that's right. We got Thursday Night Lights as Missoula Health.

tailgate will be coming to the ranch to take on Butte High at 6 p.m. And finally, Frenchtown at Butte Central in the MAC will be at 7. And also, Tech will be starting their season taking on Houston in an exhibition game down in Houston. Back with the national side right after this. Thinking of-

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1: Jumping into the MLB playoffs as the start time for Game 3 of the American League Championship Series was on Thursday moved up 5 hours to 11 a.m. because of expected inclement weather. MLB announced a change scheduled time in the game, which was originally scheduled to start at 4 p.m. today. The Tampa Bay Rays and Cleveland Guardians were off today after opening the series with two games at Tropicana Field, an enclosed ballpark not subject to the elements. Rain is in the forecast for Northeast Ohio on Thursday evening as the series transitions to Cleveland's open-air Progressive Field. That series is tied to 1-1. Dodgers and Brewers play tonight at 6 p.m. with the Brewers up 2-0. Jumping to the NFL as newly acquired Texas wideout Marvin Harrison Jr. will play against the Jacksonville Jaguars in London on Sunday. Houston coach D'Amico Ryan said today. It's a quick turnaround for Harrison. They just arrived in Houston on Monday. Texans 1-4 sent the 2027 second and seventh round picks to Arizona to acquire Harrison and 2027 sixth round selection after a disappointing start to his career with the Cardinals. Harrison has just 5 catches on 13 targets for 85 yards and touchdown this season, they said today. He views the new chapter as a great opportunity to reunite with his college quarterback, C.J. Stroud. They played together in 21-22 at Ohio State, and both were All-Americans. And finally, FIFA is set to amend its rules to prevent a repeat of the controversial reversal of the World Cup suspension issued to United States forward Florian Balogun, sources have told ESPN. On Thursday, FIFA President Gianni Infantino will chair the first session of a 37-member FIFA Council since the secretive and divisive World Cup sell-off plan was revealed and dropped within days. That was 11 weeks ago. At the top of the agenda item is a motion to amend FIFA rules to prohibit the suspension of automatic one-match bans in the future. Decision by FIFA's disciplinary committee to suspend the ban imposed on Balogun sparked outcry that amounted to political interference after President Donald Trump admitted that he personally asked Infantino to review the ban. And there was a score brought to you in service by Mead Lumber here on Copper 94.
2: Steve Sisson with you on Copper 94. Still ahead of the Classic Hour with Scott with October number ones tonight. We'll also get a complete look at the forecast with Jeff Womack a little later on this hour. And a pants thief who apparently managed to exchange his thieved pants. Right now, it's the Cardigans on Copper 94.

0: on your hometown station, Cardigans. Song that put them on the map after it was featured in Baz Luhrmann's Romeo and Juliet in 1996, Love Fool. Hey, just a reminder, there is a special medical benefit for Mr. Fred Giacomino that is happening on the 24th. He recently suffered a serious brain aneurysm, and his family needs help raising funds for medical expenses. So if you want to do that, take part in the silent auction at the Eastside Athletic Club. That's going to be October 24th, starting at 4 p.m.
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3: I'm retired Montana Supreme Court Justice Pat Cotter. 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Everyone deserves a fair, impartial hearing. That's why I'm joining eight other retired Supreme Court justices to support CI 132. It keeps judicial elections nonpartisan. Vote yes on 132.
4: 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Kellen Alger, Treasurer, P.O. 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
0: Steve Sisson with you on Copper 94, and coming up in just a little over 5 minutes, Jeff Womack and a complete rundown of the weather right now, TF.

0: Top for 94, Ace of Base from 1993, The Sign, which spent 14 weeks at the top of the radio airplay chart, which is still a record. Jeff Womack has a complete look at the weather right after this. 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
2: Well, things have warmed up a little bit, but still keeping some gray skies as clouds a little reluctant to leave the area as we got a little bit of inversion layer here across the area, and that's going to continue as we go through the evening and overnight. Still got some frost and fog to deal with as we go into Thursday, but I expect finally getting some more sunshine in here tomorrow, and that's going to move our temperatures up smartly. In fact, we're going to be finding ourselves in the 60s here Friday, Saturday, and I believe on Sunday. What we're watching is just one little minor front that is going to try to drop down here, but we've got a stable weather pattern between now and then, just a ripple or two of energy up and around a new little short ridge of a dry, warm air that's around the northwest throughout the weekend. A dry cold front does look to come in from the northwest to southeast. This time around, it's got no moisture to work with, so we'll just get some wind and shaving off a couple of degrees in our numbers. Now, we do have a system from the Pacific Northwest. It doesn't have a lot of moisture to it. It is going to slide in some clouds, some light rain, and maybe a tad bit of mountain snow as we head into Tuesday and Wednesday of next week. And it will cool our temperatures down, but not that far away from average for this time of year. Well, as we look ahead towards Thursday around the nation here, some heavy rain around the Midwest and the South Plains continue to deal with flooding around Oklahoma and into Texas. Also, the Front Range and Southern Wyoming getting a little bit of snow midday if you have travel plans that way. We'll take a look at our forecast details. They're coming your way next.
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2: Here in Anaconda, a clear skies overnight tonight. Light winds make things a little chilly for us. 28 overnight tonight, and then 56 finds us as we get into Thursday. Sunshine's back for us on Friday. We're back to the mid and upper 60s. Upper 60s will carry in through Saturday, and then mid 60s on Sunday. We'll keep that trend going into Monday, but then we've got that little minor cold front in that tries to bring us a rain-snow mix on Tuesday. Nothing like what we had. It's not looking very heavy at all at this point. We'll keep an eye on it. Here in Deer Lodge, 25 frost overnight tonight and light winds. Now, we'll see those winds start to pick up as we go into Thursday evening with gusts up to about 22. Thursday's highs at 56. Now, for Friday, we can expect the upper 60s back. Saturday and Sunday also feature the 60s and then sunshine to start us off next week with a high of 63. A chance of rain in the morning on Tuesday and a high right around 54. Now, for Whitehall, 28 and some fog to deal with overnight tonight and through tomorrow morning. Now, assuming we mix that out at a reasonable time, we should be near 60 for our high on Thursday, near 70 for Friday. I'm going to go 70 for Saturday. That's going to be with a little bit of wind, though, about 10 to 20 and gusts up to 30, though, this weekend for us. And then for Sunday, 66 and sunshine. We'll be sunny in 60s Monday with a chance of some light rain coming back in on Tuesday and a high of 58. Here in Butte now, 23 under clear skies overnight tonight as we got to 51 for us on Thursday and then low 60s on Friday and Saturday. Now, for Sunday, sunshine and 59. We'll keep the upper 50s around for Monday. And then that cold front slides in. A couple of scattered showers. We're still at 51, though, for Tuesday. I'm meteorologist Jeff Welbeck. That's the KBOW, Copper 94.

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1: There were some department store managers at a store in China taking inventory after the store closed and discovered that a pair of pants was missing, chalked it up to shoplifting, finished the inventory, headed home for the night. I mean, that's what happens. Sometimes stuff goes missing like that. That's not the story. The weird part is the next night, when they were doing inventory again, they noticed that the stolen pair of pants had returned, but a pair in a different size were now missing. What they think was the thief stole the original pair of pants, found that they didn't fit, returned them to the department store, and somehow managed to steal another pair in a different size. I think this store might need to upgrade their cameras and security, quite possibly.
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0: I'm Steve Sisson. Great to be along here as we move towards the Classics Hour with Scott, who is going to play some number one hits from the month of October tonight. That's on the way later. Right now, here's Olivia Dean, Man I Need on Copper 94.
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0: Nikki and Vince on Copper 94. Am I wrong? Hey, coming up on the 29th, the Butte Cultural Heritage Center invites you to a special presentation by Mary McCormick. The talk will highlight the enduring impact of Butte's Jewish community, who helped shape and sustain the city's commercial prosperity during the mining boom of the late 19th and early 20th centuries. The event is free and open to the public, but contributions are welcome. If you'd like more information, contact the Butte Silver Bow Archives, 406-782-3280.
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6: News. I'm Dave Packard. ABC's Jim Ryan says the Consumer Price Index for September shows prices keep rising.
7: As has been the case since the start of the U.S.-Iran war, energy prices were a major driver of the 3.7% surge in the year-over-year Consumer Price Index last month. Coupled with higher prices for goods and services, average hourly earnings fell in August for a sixth straight month.
6: To keep up with rising prices, the government says Social Security benefits will increase 3.6%. The administration saying that'll largely kick in next year, though for some people, the increase could start hitting on December 31st. Six Flags over Georgia set to reopen on Friday, days after a man fell to his death from the Goliath roller coaster. That ride remaining closed as investigators examine what happened. What's believed to be the world's oldest shipwreck found off the coast of Turkey. The ship is thought to have been a trade vessel from the Bronze Age 4,700 years ago. This is ABC News.
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10: taking a look at our copper weather for Butte and southwestern Montana. Throughout the night, mostly clear skies with a low drop into 25 with frosty conditions in the early morning hours. It'll bring us into our Thursday. We'll have some fog expected, otherwise sunny with a high at 45. Tomorrow night, we'll drop to 25 degrees. And for our Friday, we're looking at sunshine with a high at 55. Copper 94, happy to have you along with our Classics Hour. Scott Parini in studio with the music that we've lived our lives to at the spotlight tonight, shining down on some memorable October number ones as we thank our great sponsors, who include the E-Village, Butte Carpet One Floor and Home, Mile High Federal Credit Union, Rocky Mountain Credit Union, D-Motor Company in Anaconda, the BSW Thrift Store, Top Up Food Stores all across Montana, 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And for us to look back in time and salute some October number ones from rock and roll's past. Let's get things moving, as I really don't remember if we heard this one or not on our abbreviated Classics Hour last night. Yes, I'm happy I made it into the studio at the right time tonight. October 1965, this was a number one for the McCoys.